0: and a series of controversies. Wes Streeting's resignation has also sparked speculation about whether a leadership contest will be launched. UK political correspondent Ollie Barrett reports from London.
1: What Wes Streeting has done here is resigned and said that the party effectively needs a new leader. But what he calls for in this letter is a debate around what comes next. And he says that should be a battle of ideas, he says, not of personalities or petty factionalism. He says it needs to be broad and it needs to be the best possible field of candidates. He says he supports that approach, seeming to signal there that he would be open to the kind of leadership challenge that might include figures like Andy Burnham, the mayor of Manchester, for example, who needs to find a parliamentary seat if he is to throw his hat into the ring.
0: Following talks between Presidents Donald Trump and Xi Jinping, the US says China agrees with Washington's position that Iran can never have a nuclear weapon and that the Strait of Hormuz must be reopened. The leaders have set a positive tone after the first day of discussions, despite President Xi warning the US over Taiwan relations. Nick Harper reports from Washington.
2: The US has described the meetings as good, saying that the two leaders focused on economic cooperation and Iran. The US readout after the meeting saying that on the issue of Iran, China had agreed that Iran can never have a nuclear weapon and that the Strait of Hormuz must remain open. Also, the US says that China is interested in buying American oil to lessen its dependence on oil coming from the Middle East. We're still waiting for many of the big headline banner deals to be announced. We could see more Boeing aircraft being bought by China and more American beef and soybeans being picked up by Chinese markets as well.
0: The International Air Transport Association has warned that higher flight costs will be inevitable for travellers in Europe. Jet fuel prices have soared since the start of the Iran conflict, and there are fears that supplies could run low if disruptions through the Strait of Hormuz continue. William Densolo reports from Brussels.
3: It's unwelcome news for the tens of thousands of people planning their summer holidays. Jet fuel costs have roughly doubled, and speaking to the BBC, the head of the International Air Transport Association says some of those costs will be passed on to consumers. UK and EU officials say there are no immediate concerns of fuel shortages, but the International Energy Agency says it's a possibility if the strategic Strait of Hormuz waterway doesn't reopen or new supply lines aren't found.
0: From bureaus worldwide, this is FSN.
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5: Tonight, clear skies, low right around 51. Friday, sunny with a high near 89. Friday night, clear skies, low right around 50. Saturday, sunny with a high near 90. And Saturday night, clear skies, low right around 51. Currently in Wilcox, it's 87 degrees.
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That's Lionel Richie and Darius Rucker. It's Hot 92.5 Thursday afternoon with Bo Johnson. Rihanna coming up for you this hour. Janet Jackson with Busta Rhymes. Sabrina Carpenter and KLF. Right now, Bad Bunny on Hot 92.5 Wilcox. Yeah.

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That's SZA on Hot 92.5. Bo Johnson here signing off for this Thursday afternoon. Thanks for hanging out with me. I will be back with you tomorrow. Stick around. John and Heidi are on their way in. And on the way out, it's Cheap Thrills from Sia. It's Hot 92.5 Wilcox.

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0: It's Thursday. My beautiful bride here at my side. Hello, Heidi.
1: Hello,
0: how you doing?
1: John.
0: What are you leaning down that way for?
1: Because the microphone wasn't up. I thought you'd be mad at me if I moved it.
0: Oh, yeah. Because she makes all kinds of noise. She's like squeezing the microphone around. Yeah, I look over. She's got her face way down by the countertop. Hey, John, how are you?
1: Trying to avoid the wrath of John.
0: How's it going over there? It's great. I like to sit this way now. So, hey, I got a Dear John letter for you today.
1: Okay.
0: It's about somebody whose friend twice now has been to their house and both times has like urinated all over the bathroom.
1: Oh.
0: Apparently it's not all over, but it's... For a person who's almost 30, it's a bit much. So anyway, we're looking for some advice here, and I'm kind of lost. It says right at the beginning, if it's too gross to read on the radio, I get it. I don't think it is, because it's just a bodily function. I mean, it's disgusting, but yeah, what a weird thing. So anyway, alcohol was involved the first time for sure. Don't know about the second time. Doesn't really say, but we're going to chat about that. I do have the Dear John letter in the show notes for today at johnandheidishow.com. What?

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0: Now today's reason to party. Here's my beautiful bride, Heidi Small. What do you got for me, Heidi?
2: Today's Dance Like a Chicken Day.
0: Oh, yeah.
2: And I found a chicken dance cocktail.
0: There's a chicken dance cocktail?
2: Apparently.
0: Huh.
2: It's vodka, grenadine, club soda, and an orange slice.
0: I don't know why that's a chicken dance cocktail.
2: I don't either.
0: There you go. I've got a link to that drink. It's in the show notes for today at johnandheidishow.com.
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1: Tonight, clear skies, low right around 51. Friday, sunny with a high near 89. Friday night, clear skies, low right around 50. Saturday, sunny with a high near 90. And Saturday night, clear skies, low right around 51. Currently in Wilcox, it's 85 degrees.
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my God, Becky, look at her butt. It is so big. She looks like one of those rap guys' girlfriends. But, you know, who understands those rap guys? They only talk to her because she looks like a total prostitute, okay? I mean, her butt is just so big. I can't believe it's just so round. It's like

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1: Now, surveys and studies and such. Aerospace engineer Jeff Bruder, who's the co-founder of Sonic Fire Tech, wants to explore using sound to put out fires instead of water or chemicals. They have a patented system using low-frequency, inaudible sound waves to disrupt the oxygen that feeds the fire, effectively stopping combustion. The concept is not new, by the way. Other groups have studied this for years, but scaling it safely has been a challenge. By using infrasound, frequencies below what we can hear with human ears, Sonic Fire Tech says the system works on small fires, including home fires, without water damage, although it's not yet suited for large-scale blazes. But what they're trying to do is figure out how can we attach some sort of device to like a drone or a helicopter that we could fly over a forest fire and just like put the thing out.
2: Weird.
1: Yeah, just with a blast of sound instead of water and everything else. So
2: I wonder if they could incorporate this sound in with your smoke alarm.
1: Yeah.
2: So when your smoke alarm is going off, it's doing that at the same time.
1: There you go.
2: And you could use this in conjunction on house fires.
1: Yes.
2: With...
1: I'd never be able to make bacon again, ever.
2: That is just really, really
1: interesting.
2: Every time
1: I make bacon, our smoke alarm goes off. It's just crazy. Surveys and studies and such on the John and Heidi Show. See you on-

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0: 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Now, big screen, little screen, Casper the Friendly Ghost is floating back to screens in a new live-action series for Disney+. Steven Spielberg, Steven, you've heard of him, right?
1: I have.
0: Spielberg, that's the name. He's attached as the executive producer. The series is described as a, quote, modern update of the beloved character, with early reports suggesting a little bit of a dark edge, kind of like Wednesday from Netflix. Casper's first animated appearance was in 1945. That went till 1959, and then it became a Harvey comic staple, and then there were several other spinoffs along the way. So this would be the latest in that really long series. And long-awaited sequel Devil Wears Prada 2 made $32.5 million at the box office.
1: Whoa.
0: On their opening day alone.
1: Wow.
0: So their two-weekend total is now at about $180 million, so they're doing okay. Big screen, little screen, right here on the John and Heidi Show.

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1: Heidi, did you know the human brain generates enough heat to keep itself warm? Yeah, blood flow helps distribute this heat. This crucial heat maintains your brain's function, so your brain doesn't cool off and, like, just shut down.
0: Huh.
1: So that's good to know.
0: That's very good to know.
1: Yeah. We don't know everything, but now, thanks to this, we know this. God.

0: 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Here's your forecast for Wilcox.
1: Tonight, clear skies, low right around 51. Friday, sunny with a high near 89. Friday night, clear skies, low right around 50. Saturday, sunny with a high near 90. And Saturday night, clear skies, low right around 51. Currently in Wilcox, it's 81 degrees.
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1: Time now for the joke of the day with my beautiful bride, Heidi Small. What you got for me there, Heidi?
2: A tired young doctor got off a night shift at the hospital and stopped into a bar called Dick's across the street for a drink. "Hey, what can I get you?" asked Dick. "How about a daiquiri?" The bartender makes a drink and slides it down the bar. He takes a sip and he loves it. He's like, "Whoa, this is great. What's your secret?" "A little bit of almond extract." Almond extract gives it that little something extra. The two hit it off with and became lifelong friends. One night, the doctor enters like clockwork. The bartender goes back to make his favorite drink, only to realize that he's all out of almond extract. Thinking on his feet, he substitutes it with a little hickory flavoring that he has on hand. The doctor takes a sip, a little confused. He takes another, then he says, "Is this an almond daiquiri, Dick?" "No, it's a hickory daiquiri, Doc."
1: What in the world are you doing over there? Thank you, Heidi. Hickory daiquiri, Doc. Oh, wow. That is your... you really tickle yourself there, didn't you? That is your joke of the day on the John and Heidi Show.

0: baby. It's not the size of our transmitter that counts.
1: Oh, yeah.
2: It's what we do with it.
1: Yeah, baby.
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0: 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Time now for the scoop of the day. The internet is split over a surprisingly personal question. And I'm going to ask you, Heidi, which way should you face when you're in the shower? Towards the shower head or away from the shower
1: Towards.
0: Head? So never away?
1: Only if you're shaving your legs and you gotta prop your leg up on a little.
0: I never shave my legs, so no. Although my chiropractor asked me, do you shave your legs? What? No, I just have light hair on my legs. A viral TikTok has reignited this debate, though. Some claim facing away from the water is more common. Others insist facing toward the water is normal. Experts say, by the way, there's no single correct answer. According to Dr. Vincent, it mostly comes down to a sensory preference. Direct spray in your face can feel overwhelming, while turning away can feel more relaxing. Skin health also plays a role, as a constant hot water on your face can cause irritation. Do people do that? Water spraying right in their face? Do you do that?
1: I love water spraying right on my face.
0: Do you really?
1: I do.
0: I've never heard of this.
1: So you stand facing away?
0: I like on the other side of the room and just splash a little water on my from over here. I'm good. I'm going to just towel off and call it a day. Okay, skin health also plays a role. Constant hot water in your face causes irritation for some. It would for me. The best approach, switch it up throughout your shower for balance. Check this out. One woman commented, I asked my husband, and he said he showers sideways, facing the shower curtain. I don't know what to do with this new information. I can't believe we've been here 26 years. I did not know you go in there and turn the water on and have it just spray right in your face. That's what you do? I've never done that.
1: When I'm washing my hair, I'm facing the other way. So I'm probably an even.
0: I kind of spin in circles.
1: I think I do too.
0: How do you wash the back? I just go back and forth.
1: I turn around when I'm rinsing the shampoo out of my hair and stuff.
0: No, and I'm just going to take a bath. This is too hard. Scoop of the day on the John and Heidi Show.
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3: And this speaker.
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1: Dear John Letters.
2: Dear John.
0: Here we go. Dear John, this is kind of gross, so if you decide not to read it, I'll understand. I put that line in there because I wanted you to know that I did understand. I did read it, and I'm like, I'm still going to say it on here. Okay, first of all, everyone in this story is in their mid to late 20s. My husband and I had our friend and her husband over to our apartment twice since knowing them. We've known them since the fall of 2024, but we've not really hung out with them a whole lot. It was always in larger groups or at restaurants. But last Halloween, we had a small party, about 10 people packed into our small apartment. The only two men who were there were my husband and my friend's husband. Shortly after our guest used the restroom, I went in and I noticed our bath mat was wet.
3: Oh,
0: it sits
3: my.
0: Right where your feet would be if you were sitting on the toilet. I noticed that there was urine on the toilet seat and even on the lid and around the base of the toilet. It was disgusting. I had to throw out the bath mat and sanitize the whole bathroom as soon as the party was done. I never mentioned it to my friend because I figured he was probably drunk. Everybody was drinking that night. Maybe he missed. I have no idea, but it happens. I didn't need to embarrass the guy. Now, over the weekend, we had them over for the first time since the party, and he goes into the bathroom. My husband goes in shortly after him, and he sent me a private message that he did it again. The bath mat was wet. There was pee on the seat and on the toilet base. Sure enough, everything smelled bad again. I had to throw out another bath mat.
3: Oh, that's so gross.
0: We didn't say anything in the moment again because, well, what do you even say? This man is almost 30, and apparently he can't aim. I don't know. Do I say something to his wife since we're a lot closer than anyone else in the situation? Do we just end our friendship? Do we bring this up politely and productively somehow? What could possibly cause an adult man to be this bad at using the bathroom? Signed, disgusted grown up. And here's the thing I will say. The first time you said alcohol was involved. I wish that you would have said in the second one, if everybody was drinking again, if that's what's causing it, then maybe you just say, you know, I don't know. I don't even know what you say. How embarrassing would it have to be to say that?
3: From now on, make plans to meet at a restaurant or whatever.
0: Yeah.
3: Let somebody else deal with that.
0: I can tell you, I have been in bathrooms where I wonder who was in there before me. Because
3: so have I. And you got to wonder how women manage it. I don't know what those women are doing in there. But
0: we were traveling recently, and I went into a bathroom in an airport. And I actually stepped out of that stall and I went to a different stall because I walked in there and
3: I've done that too.
0: First thing I thought is I'm not going to be able to tidy this up enough and I don't want somebody else to think I did this.
3: Exactly.
0: So I literally walked in, I turned right around and I go, nope. And I had to just kind of walk back and forth to find one. I'm like, I don't know what is going on. But if you're having issues with this kind of stuff, there's got to be a way to not do that.
3: No, but as far as your friend goes, just when you make plans from now on, just say, hey, let's go out to eat and let's go to a movie or whatever. Make plans outside of your home if you don't want him coming in.
0: So we're going to hit these questions
3: again. If you do have them come to the house, maybe just pick up the bath mat and put it away. It'll be a lot easier to clean.
0: I notice you have no towels, no bath mat. Everything's off the shelves. What's going on in there? Well, we had a situation. Okay, so we didn't say anything a moment. Should we? This man is almost 30. Do I say something to his wife since we're closer than anyone else?
3: No.
0: So if that was the situation, if it was you and I, and we had friends and our friend, I wouldn't be afraid to say something about it. I don't know. I guess they don't know each other real well. Yeah,
3: I wouldn't say anything. I would just make plans elsewhere.
0: Hmm.
3: It doesn't always have to be at your house. There's no reason for that.
0: Do we end the friendship over this?
3: No.
0: So you don't quit seeing them. You just quit inviting them to your place.
3: Yeah, just don't invite. You can still do things together if you enjoy spending time with them, but just don't do it at your house.
0: Hey, we've got an outhouse out front for you, Mike. There you go. So if the guy's name is Mike, I was literally just pretending, so I have no idea. I don't have any names in here. So if there's a dude named Mike and he did this to some friends twice, it's not about you. And maybe it is about you. I just literally guessed on the name. If you would like to chime in with advice, which I got to say, our listeners have the best advice.
3: I agree.
0: Their advice is so good. So there's probably already somebody on there with, because I posted this the other day. You can chime in with advice at facebook.com/John and Heidi Show. Or if you'd like, you can submit your own Dear John letter for next week on that same page or right through the website, johnandheidishow.com.

0: 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Here's your forecast for Wilcox.
1: Tonight, clear skies, low right around 51. Friday, sunny with a high near 89. Friday night, clear skies, low right around 50. Saturday, sunny with a high near 90. And Saturday night, clear skies, low right around 51. Currently in Wilcox, it's 79 degrees.
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0: Time now for the movie quote of the day. Don't think you're going to get this, although I know you've seen this movie. It's from 1987. The quote is, snap out of it.
1: Oh, geez. I don't know. That one's pretty vague.
0: It is very vague. Moonstruck. That was Cher's character. Snap out of it. That is your movie quote of the day on the John and Heidi Show.

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1: All right, Meow. Hand over your license and registration. Hurry up, Meow. Is there something funny here, boy?
2: No.
1: Well, then why are you laughing, Mr. Larry Johnson?
2: I'm sorry. Are you saying Meow?
1: Am I saying Meow?
2: I thought you...
1: Don't think, boy. Meow, do you know how fast you were going?
2: I could have sworn you said Meow.
1: Do I look like a cat to you, boy? Am I jumping around all nimbly bimbly from tree to tree?
2: No.
1: Am I drinking milk from a saucer?
2: No.
1: Well, do you see me eating mice?
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2: Apparently, the federal government owns 30% of all land in the United States.
0: Holy cow, that's a lot of land.
2: That's a whole lot of land,
0: Who mows all of that?
2: 9 Nobel Prize winners attended the Bronx High School of Science in New York City.
0: So, like, that's where they went to school?
2: Apparently.
0: That's pretty cool.
2: And beware of dog signs were present in ancient Rome.
0: No kidding.
2: Isn't that cool? I love that.
0: That is very cool. I didn't know that.
2: Yeah, I didn't either, because that's news to me.
0: That is also news to me.

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0: 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Fun fact for you, Heidi.
1: What's that, John?
0: Lego has an underground vault containing every Lego set ever made.
1: I think you've told me that before.
0: I think I have too. Fun fact for you, Heidi.
1: What's that, John?
0: The popular Keep Calm and Carry On slogan was originally created by the British government as a form of propaganda to urge citizens to stay civil during World War II.
1: Oh, I didn't realize it was that old.
0: Yeah. Fun fact for you, Heidi.
1: What's that, John?
0: The word swims in uppercase is still swims even if you turn it upside down. S-W-I-M-S. You flip it over, it's still the same. Fun fact for you, Heidi.
1: What's that, John?
0: In the German language version of The Muppet Show, the Swedish chef is the Danish chef.
1: Oh.
0: Yeah.
1: I love the Swedish chef.
0: I wonder why. That's kind of weird. And we'll do one more fun fact for you, Heidi.
1: What's that, John?
0: This was kind of gross, by the way. Those who tend to know these kind of things say that leopard urine smells like buttered popcorn.
1: Oh.
0: So that's kind of gross. Okay. Now I don't know if I'm ever going to eat buttered popcorn again.
1: Oh, good Lord.
0: Several fun facts. Now you know. Thanks for listening to the John and Heidi Show.

0: from the Chiricahua Community Health Center Weather Center. Here's your forecast for Wilcox.
1: Tonight, clear skies, low right around 51. Friday, sunny with a high near 89. Friday night, clear skies, low right around 50. Saturday, sunny with a high near 90. And Saturday night, clear skies, low right around 51. Currently in Wilcox, it's 77 degrees.
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1: We have Wilcox smothered in variety.
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1: Time now for some weird news. Okay, this is weird. OpenAI has told ChatGPT to stop mentioning goblins. A user noticed that a chatbot repeatedly slipped fantasy creatures like goblins and trolls, gremlins, ogres, and even pigeons into everyday chats. Developers reported the AI, calling it a little bug or a goblin. Joking about it being a goblin with a flash.

flashlight while fixing errors, sparking a wave of what they're calling online Goblin Gate. The company explained the behavior came from personality settings designed to make responses a little more playful, especially in nerdy mode, where goblin mentions surge dramatically. Even after several tweaks, the creature obsession lingers, prompting new strict instructions for the chatbot that read, never talk about goblins, gremlins, raccoons, trolls, ogres, pigeons, or other animals or creatures unless it is absolutely relevant to the user's query. OpenAI has since toned it down, but users can still re-enable the quirky style if they miss all of the goblin energy. So that's just odd. Weird news on the John and Heidi Show.

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1: Time now for the question of the day. 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

0: from the Chiricahua Community Health Center Weather Center. Here's your forecast for Wilcox.
1: Tonight, clear skies, low right around 51. Friday, sunny with a high near 89. Friday night, clear skies, low right around 50. Saturday, sunny with a high near 90. And Saturday night, clear skies, low right around 51. Currently in Wilcox, it's 72 degrees.
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6: Al.
5: And also President's Day, New Year's Day, Thanksgiving, and Hanukkah?
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5: Right, sir.
6: Perfect. I need you to hold the microphone.
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0: 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Time now for something special with Heidi Small. What do you have for me, Heidi?
1: I have another horrible airplane experience here.
0: Okay.
1: Let's see. This happened in October of 2023. It was a flight going that was heading to London's Gatwick Airport. And just about every reason that can be used to delay a flight happened on a single flight on this day.
0: Huh.
1: After the flight didn't take off as scheduled, it was delayed when the EasyJet switched out the plane with a smaller one, bumping many passengers. So a lot of the passengers got bumped from their first flight. Those who made it to the second plane 2 hours later had to wait on a runway for another hour while the luggage was unloaded because the craft exceeded weight limits. Finally, the pilot told passengers that the flight would depart in 20 minutes. And that's when the incident happened with the defecation.
0: Oh, no.
1: A passenger was telling reporters that one passenger on the still grounded plane went to use the bathroom and then another and then another. And that's when the news quickly spread, as did the odor pertaining to the human waste left on the facility's floor.
0: Oh.
1: A cleaning crew was rushed on board to sanitize the bathroom while passengers waited and watched. Then they were told to deboard.
0: Oh.
1: After being put up in a hotel for the night at the airline's expense, passengers finally departed on a rescue flight the next day.
0: Holy cow.
1: That's a heck of a day.
0: Yeah.
1: I would be so angry.
0: You know, we've had bad experiences traveling.
1: We've never had anything
0: like
1: quite
0: that.
1: Like that, no.
0: No, no. I remember one time a lady vomited on me on an airplane, and that lady's in the room with me now. Do you remember that? It was so gross.
1: Yes, I do.
0: I'm just sitting there, and then she gets up and goes to use the restroom. I'm just sitting there. I'm like, what do? I can't move. It was so, I'm so sorry for even mentioning that. That is something special.
1: Hopefully nobody was eating.
0: Yeah, that is something special with Heidi Small.

0: Turn it up. Turn it
1: up. Feel the bass.
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Time now for the list. Six elements of good mental health. A panel of 122 experts were asked about the core dimensions of positive mental health. These six aspects receive more than 90% agreement. So they're saying having meaning and purpose, feeling that your life has direction and value, is a really important thing. Life satisfaction, being content with all of the things you have in your life. I am so content. Self-acceptance, having a positive view of who you are. So far, I'm nailing this thing. Connection, feeling close to and supported by others. Yes, autonomy, having the freedom to make your own choices. I get to make all my own choices except for the ones Heidi makes for me. And happiness, experiencing joy and positive emotions in daily life. By the way, happiness and life satisfaction were considered outcomes of good mental health, not causes. Autonomy and safety are more likely the drivers of them. So if you're trying to get better and like feel better about yourself, take a look at that list, because those six things you need to work on, maybe. I've got that list in the show notes for today at johnandheidishow.com.

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0: From the Chiricahua Community Health Center Weather Center, here's your forecast for Wilcox.
1: Tonight, clear skies, low right around 51. Friday, sunny with a high near 89. Friday night, clear skies, low right around 50. Saturday, sunny with a high near 90. And Saturday night, clear skies, low right around 51. Currently in Wilcox, it's 70 degrees.
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0: We always like to wrap things up around here with good news, and I think this is good news. 20 years later, this young lady finally got to say thank you. 2 decades after a difficult childhood in foster care, an Arizona mother finally got a chance to say something that she's been holding in her heart for years. The two words, thank you. And the woman she said it to never forgot her either. Sarah Paul's early life was filled with instability. She entered foster care about age 13, moving between shelters and group homes and placements without any consistency in her life. During one of these most uncertain seasons of her life, she was assigned a Child Protective Service caseworker named Barbara Daw Sanders, somebody that now is credited with helping her change the direction of her entire life. She said, she's exactly what I needed. She was what made me not continue the cycle, not go down the same path as everybody else in my family. At a time when structure was hard to find, Sanders provided it. She set boundaries. She held Paul accountable, and she stepped in when it mattered most. But it wasn't just rules. It was about care. One of my memories that stands out about the rest was a Thanksgiving time with her and her family. She said, I felt like I had a home. I felt like I had somebody that cared. I felt like I had a family that wasn't something I ever had before. So that was, again, 20 years ago. Now, 20 years later, she finally had a chance to find this lady thanks to Facebook. And she had a chance to say thank you. She said that when she opened the message and it just said, I saw on there, thank you, and this is Sarah. And this lady said she just thought that was amazing that they were able to connect. And
1: I love that.
0: She said, I never forgot you either. So how great is that?
1: What a great story.
0: I've got a link to it. It's in the show notes for today at johnandheidishow.com. Time to say goodbye, Heidi.
1: Goodbye, Heidi.
0: Goodbye, everybody. Have a great day. Thank you for listening to the John and Heidi Show on a Thursday. Oh,

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1: Thanks for hanging out on the What's a Josh broadcast. Happy Finally Friday to you. It is the 15th day of May. Today, it's NASCAR day. I'm a big NASCAR fan. I ever tell you that? I really like racing. It's not even the racing. It's just the personalities. I grew up with it. Best memories I ever had with my dad watching NASCAR races. Big part of my family growing up in the 90s. Anyway, National Bike to Work Day, National Chocolate Chip Day, and International Virtual Assistance Day. Why do we have to have that? I'd rather just not celebrate the technology there. If today's your day, if it's your birthday, and a happy birthday to Marianne, happy birthday to you as well. We got a whole lot coming up with the What's a Josh broadcast. I'd

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1: You know, the What's a Josh broadcast. So think back to the 90s, maybe the early 2000s. We're going to go a little retro, a little nostalgia. What were the websites you went to back then, and are they still around? One website just quietly shut down about a week or so ago. If you haven't heard, it's going to be a blast from the past, and I tell you what it is. Give me a couple songs.

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0: From the Chiricahua Community Health Center Weather Center, here is your forecast for Wilcox.
1: Tonight, clear skies, low right around 51. Friday, sunny with a high near 89. Friday night, clear skies, low right around 50. Saturday, sunny with a high near 90. And Saturday night, clear skies, low right around 51. Currently in Wilcox, it's 71 degrees.
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1: Hanging out on the What's a Josh broadcast. I want you to think back to the late 90s, early 2000s and the website you used to go to all the time. So whether or not you grew up around then or you were a full grown adult or whatever. Do you remember AskJeeves.com? It's more recently been Ask.com and it was a really good search engine for a lot of years. Well, it quietly shut down earlier this month, making the final chapter for one of the internet's most recognizable early search brands finally come to an end. The beloved butler Jeeves actually hung up his three-piece suit back in 2005, the result of a rebrand. Now the new owner, IAC, says it's exiting the search business entirely. In a farewell note, the company added, Jeeves' spirit endures. After decades online, it seems the butler is finally off duty for good. Ask Jeeves. Honestly, if somebody was smart, they would grab that branding and use it for a new line of AI. I'm telling you right now, because you talk about Ask Jeeves. Right now, it's Ask Chat GPT. You could easily put Jeeves in on that one. I might buy into that idea. I could be.

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1: You know, the What's a Josh broadcast. I want you to think back to the 90s, little retro thing. Remember, when did we refer to the 90s as retro? Jeez, I'm sorry. SG's, I told you, just shut down on May 1st. So what websites did you go to around kind of that turn of the millennium? Rachel said Alta Vista. I felt like a hacker using it. Brian, Yahoo was my homepage for years. Do you remember Yahoo Chat and AOL Instant Messenger? Allison said, I do remember AOL. She said ASL. What is that? Age, sex, location. Marcus said ICQ, the uh-oh notification lives in my brain. And Laura, MySpace. Do you remember how good we were with coding when MySpace came around? It was phenomenal. Give me a few minutes. I'm going to tell you what I did as a prank to a competing radio station when we had that. Give me a couple songs. I'll explain. Oh.

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1: The What's a Josh broadcast over at whatsajosh.com. Kind of thinking back to the 90s, early 2000s, the websites that you went to as Ask Jeeves was put to rest on May 1st. MySpace.com is what Laura said. So I mentioned, do you remember MySpace? You could comment on somebody's wall. I don't remember if it was called a MySpace wall or what. But you could do like an embedded HTML graphic, right? So you could embed whatever graphic you wanted. So back when that was a big thing, the competing radio station across the street, we were going at it like crazy with them. It was a dirty, dirty, dirty fight. Anyway, I remember going to all of their DJs' MySpace pages under like a ghost account and doing a little coding and putting images, just the normal images, love you, love your show, on all their pages. And then what I went back to is I uploaded a photo that said, your station is terrible. I didn't exactly use those words. But when I uploaded that, it replaced the original image with that one. And they had already approved all those comments. So now you go to that radio station's MySpace page, all their DJs page. You got a big advertisement for my station, me telling them that their station's terrible. It was funny. They were very angry about that one. But yeah, back in the day, man, MySpace, they got us all coding.

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1: Hanging out on the What's a Josh broadcast. Bragging rights only trivia coming up in a couple songs. We do this every so often. This is to just boost your ego a little bit heading into the weekend. And today we're talking about shopping with a trivia question. I got it for you in a couple songs.
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0: From the Chiricahua Community Health Center Weather Center, here's your forecast for Wilcox.
1: Tonight, clear skies, low right around 51. Friday, sunny with a high near 89. Friday night, clear skies, low right around 50. Saturday, sunny with a high near 90. And Saturday night, clear skies, low right around 51. Currently in Wilcox, it's 68 degrees.
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Hot 92.5. You are part of the What's a Josh broadcast. Welcome to my little club here. Thank you so much for listening. So, bragging rights only trivia. I'm going to give you a question. If you know it, keep it to yourself. If you don't know it, don't Google it. You got to play along. You got to listen. You got to really wonder and think. All right, you ready for it? What was the first product ever scanned using a barcode? The first one ever. Was it something big, something expensive, something random? I want you to think about it. If you know it, keep it to yourself. If you don't know it, give me a couple songs and I will share the answer with you on the What's a Josh broadcast. Just

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1: You know the What's a Josh broadcast? Breaking rights only trivia. What was the first product ever scanned using a barcode? And I just read this answer and I'm like, I actually think I knew this. 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But as I read the answer, I'm like, yeah, I did know that. So the first barcode scan happened in 1974 at a supermarket in Ohio. 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I love it. With an actual cashier. Anyway, how'd you do with Breaking Rights Only Trivia? Did it get right? If you did, congratulations. If you didn't, now you know.

die. People keep asking me, what is Britpop? Well, it's whatever I want it to be. I give you 2 hours of 90s UK alternative and, yes, British new wave from the 1980s. 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
1: Thanks for spending time today on the What's a Josh broadcast. 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
1: Bueno, señores, yo necesito que me busque un cardiólogo porque yo estoy malo del corazón. 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
1: Well, let's do it with the What's a Josh broadcast. The retro movie quote of the day, the final one of the week, going back to 2001. I think you'll get this. I think so. Give me a couple songs. I'll share it.

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0: From the Chiricahua Community Health Center Weather Center, here's your forecast for Wilcox.
1: Tonight, clear skies, low right around 51. Friday, sunny with a high near 89. Friday night, clear skies, low right around 50. Saturday, sunny with a high near 90. And Saturday night, clear skies, low right around 51. Currently in Wilcox, it's 67 degrees.
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6: Hi, folks, this is Big Al
7: and Big Mike from A&M Autoland. And Al, why don't you tell the folks our new slogan?
6: What?
7: Our new slogan. Don't you remember at the meeting? Don't you remember what I was telling you at the top of my lungs?
6: Oh, yeah, folks, our new slogan is, when I catch the guy who ate the last donut, I'm gonna kick him.
7: No, never mind. Folks, our new slogan is, we'll bend over backwards to serve you, as shown by the live limbo band Al hired.
6: Yes, all this week, Mike and me will do the limbo, bending over to serve you, backwards, under the limbo pole.
7: We'll do what?
6: Look, Mike, it's easy. Under I go. Now, you try it.
7: I don't think so.
6: What are you, chicken?
7: All right. Stand aside. Here I go. Ow. Oh, ow! Ow! Help me, it's my back!
6: Maybe if I push down.
7: Ow!
6: Mike?
8: A&M Autoland. We'll bend over backwards to serve you, but only once.
6: Stay there, Mike. I'll go get some aspirin.
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1: It's the retro movie quote of the day. Final one of the week with the What's a Josh broadcast. Exercise gives you endorphins. Endorphins make you happy. Happy people just don't do bad things. 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Endorphins make you happy. Happy people just don't do bad things. 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If you know it, keep it to yourself. If you don't know it, I'll share next on the What's a Josh broadcast. For just a chance.

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1: Exercise gives you endorphins. Endorphins make you happy. Happy people just don't do bad things. The What's a Josh broadcast and the retro movie quote of the day going back to 2001. The movie stars Reese Witherspoon. Based on a novel inspired by a real student's experiences at law school, the film helped redefine the blonde stereotype in a positive way. And one of the most quoted feel-good lines from early 2000 comedies. Really? Because I've never heard of that one. Exercise gives you endorphins. Endorphins make you happy, and happy people just don't do bad things. Of course, Legally Blonde from 2001. If you're looking for a lighthearted movie to watch this weekend, that might be it for you. Legally Blonde. And that is the retro movie quote of the day. We'll do it again on Monday. Same time, same place. Love.

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1: Thanks for hanging out on the What's a Josh broadcast. Happy Finally Friday to you. It is the 15th day of May. Today, it's NASCAR Day. I'm a big NASCAR fan. I ever tell you that? I really like racing. It's not even the racing. It's just the personalities. I grew up with it. Best memories I ever had with my dad watching NASCAR races. Big part of my family growing up in the 90s. Anyway, National Bike to Work Day, National Chocolate Chip Day, and International Virtual Assistance Day. Why do we have to have that? I'd rather just not celebrate the technology there. If today's your day, if it's your birthday, and a happy birthday to Marianne, happy birthday to you as well. We got a whole lot coming up with the What's a Josh broadcast.

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1: You're on the What's a Josh broadcast. So think back to the 90s, maybe the early 2000s. We're going to go a little retro, a little nostalgia. What were the websites you went to back then, and are they still around? One website just quietly shut down about a week or so ago. If you haven't heard, it's going to be a blast from the past, and I tell you what it is. Give me a couple songs.

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0: From the Chiricahua Community Health Center Weather Center, here's your forecast for Wilcox.
1: Tonight, clear skies, low right around 51. Friday, sunny with a high near 89. Friday night, clear skies, low right around 50. Saturday, sunny with a high near 90. And Saturday night, clear skies, low right around 51. Currently in Wilcox, it's 61 degrees.
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1: Hanging out on the What's a Josh broadcast. I want you to think back to the late 90s, early 2000s, and the websites you used to go to all the time. So whether or not you grew up around then, or you were a full-grown adult, or whatever, do you remember AskJeeves.com? It's more recently been Ask.com, and it was a really good search engine for a lot of years. Well, it quietly shut down earlier this month, making the final chapter for one of the internet's most recognizable early search brands finally come to an end. The beloved butler Jeeves actually hung up his three-piece suit back in 2005, the result of a rebrand. Now the new owner, IAC, says it's exiting the search business entirely. In a farewell note, the company added, "Jeeves' spirit endures. After decades online, it seems the butler is finally off duty for good." Ask Jeeves. Honestly, if somebody was smart, they would grab that branding and use it for a new line of AI. I'm telling you right now, because you talk about Ask Jeeves. Right now, it's Ask Chat GPT. You could easily put Jeeves in on that one. I might buy into that idea.

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1: You're on the What's a Josh broadcast. I want you to think back to the 90s, little retro thing. Remember, when did we refer to the 90s as retro? Jeez, I'm sorry. SG's, I told you, just shut down on May 1st. So what websites did you go to around kind of that turn of the millennium? Rachel said Alta Vista. I felt like a hacker using it. Brian, Yahoo was my homepage for years. Do you remember Yahoo Chat and AOL Instant Messenger? Allison said, I do remember AOL. She said ASL. What is that? Age, sex, location. Marcus said ICQ. The uh-oh notification lives in my brain. And Laura, MySpace. Do you remember how good we were with coding when MySpace came around? It was phenomenal. Give me a few minutes. I'm going to tell you what I did as a prank to a competing radio station when we had that. Give me a couple songs. I'll explain.

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1: The What's a Josh broadcast over at whatsajosh.com. Kind of thinking back to the 90s, early 2000s, the websites that you went to as Ask Jeeves was put to rest on May 1st. MySpace.com is what Laura said. So I mentioned, do you remember MySpace? You could comment on somebody's wall. I don't remember if it was called a MySpace wall or what. But you could do like an embedded HTML graphic, right? So you could embed whatever graphic you wanted. So back when that was a big thing, the competing radio station across the street, we were going at it like crazy with them. It was a dirty, dirty, dirty fight. Anyway, I remember going to all of their DJs' MySpace pages under like a ghost account and doing a little coding and putting images, just a normal images, love you, love your show, on all their pages. And then what I went back to is I uploaded a photo that said, your station is terrible. I didn't exactly use those words. But when I uploaded that, it replaced the original image with that one. And they had already approved all those comments. So now you go to that radio station's MySpace page, all their DJs page. You got a big advertisement for my station, me telling them that their station's terrible. It was funny. They were very angry about that one. But yeah, back in the day, man, MySpace, they got us all coding. More

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0: 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Here's your forecast for Wilcox.
1: Tonight, clear skies, low right around 51. Friday, sunny with a high near 89. Friday night, clear skies, low right around 50. Saturday, sunny with a high near 90. And Saturday night, clear skies, low right around 51. Currently in Wilcox, it's 62 degrees.
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1: You are part of the What's a Josh broadcast. Welcome to my little club here. Thank you so much for listening. So, bragging rights only trivia. I'm going to give you a question. If you know it, keep it to yourself. If you don't know it, don't Google it. You got to play along. You got to listen. You got to really wonder and think. All right, you ready for it? What was the first product ever scanned using a barcode? The first one ever. Was it something big, something expensive, something random? I want you to think about it. If you know it, keep it to yourself. If you don't know it, give me a couple songs and I will share the answer with you on the What's a Josh broadcast. I know.

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1: 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I'm done.
2: 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I thank you so much for hanging out and listening. Again, the favorite part of my week is every day I get to sit in here and just hang out with you. I will do it again on Monday. Same time, same place. Have a great weekend. I love you and bye-bye.

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0: from the Chiricahua Community Health Center Weather Center. Here's your forecast for Wilcox.
1: For Friday, sunny skies with a high near 90. Tonight, clear skies, low right around 50. Saturday, sunny with a high near 89. Saturday night, clear skies, low right around 50. Sunday, sunny and breezy, high near 86. Currently in Wilcox, it's 58 degrees.
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3: From Feature Story News in the UK, I'm John Beaver. Donald Trump's state visit to Beijing has finished with another round of meetings with Chinese President Xi Jinping. The two sides hailed the historic landmark visit, but few details about any trade deals or joint policies have been announced. From China, Laura Westbrook reports.
4: Donald Trump wrapped up his whirlwind trip to Beijing. He's now left on Air Force One, and earlier the two leaders went to the Zhongnanhai Leaders Compound in the heart of Beijing, and President Xi

0: Both sides have reached common understandings.
1: UK Prime Minister Keir Starmer faces a drawn-out wait for a leadership contest after potential rival Andy Burnham announced plans to return to Westminster. The current Greater Manchester Mayor says he wants to stand in a by-election in northwest England. If he won it for the Labour Party, he could try to trigger a leadership challenge against Keir Starmer as an MP. But Housing Secretary Steve Reid says Labour should be focusing on achievements rather than changing leaders like the previous Conservative government.
2: First quarter of this year, our economy grew faster than any of the other seven biggest economies on the planet. But people aren't feeling that enough yet. So we need to focus more on how we get that change to be real in people's lives. We don't need to be talking to each other in the ways that the Tories did.
1: Foreign ministers of the BRICS nations have been meeting in New Delhi at a delicate time for the group of 11 countries. Iran has accused fellow BRICS member the UAE of participating in military strikes against it. Ishan Gurg has more.
3: To end this session with a joint statement is certainly going to be hard because we haven't seen a joint statement from the BRICS grouping since the war in Iran started. There was another meeting of deputy prime minister which ended with a chair summary of the meetings without a joint communique, which is diplomatic speak for essentially saying that the bloc couldn't agree on common language. And the common language that is in question is how to describe the war in Iran. Now, Iran, which is a member of the BRICS grouping, wants in the joint communique to be strong condemnation of US and Israeli strikes on its own territory, while on the other hand you have UAE, which wants to call Iran the aggressor of this conflict.
1: From bureaus worldwide, this is us.
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5: For Friday, sunny skies with a high near 90. Tonight, clear skies, low right around 50. Saturday, sunny with a high near 89. Saturday night, clear skies, low right around 50. Sunday, sunny and breezy, high near 86. Currently in Wilcox, it's 62 degrees.
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14: 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I was lost. I had snapped.
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5: Friday, welcome in.
6: Yes.
5: Here we are. It's TGIF and the Van Camp and Morgan Show on the air. Here we go. Today?
6: Let's go Friday.
5: Is International Kangaroo Care Awareness Day.
6: Oh, okay.
5: And I don't think you're going to find kangaroos in many other places in the world except in Australia.
6: And we're not talking Captain.
5: No. Captain Kangaroo, that's a long time ago. It's International Day of Families. It's an important day.
6: Well, yeah, it is.
5: Put the family first. Or the first family, put them somewhere. No, National Nylon Stocking Day. Do they even make stockings anymore for women? Nylon stockings?
6: They do.
5: They're not made of nylons, though. They're made of synthetic polyester of some sort. I hear, stories from, back in World War II where they rationed nylon for women so that I guess they could make parachutes or something like that stuff. I don't know what the deal was.
6: Something like that.
5: Used it for the war effort. It's National Chocolate Chip Day. Yes.
6: Okay.
5: Loving some of those. Yeah. National Peace Officers Memorial Day.
6: Salute.
5: Salute.
6: Yes.
5: And I don't know if this is true or not. Is it National Pizza Party Day today? National Pizza Party.
6: We should have had a pizza party.
5: We should have had a pizza. Hey. Somebody in this staff here should have taken care of that for us.
6: Oh, man. We missed a chance for a pizza party.
5: Pizza party and for breakfast, too.
6: Well, yeah.
5: As of noon today, we'll be exactly halfway through May.
6: Can you believe it?
5: No, I can never believe it. Like, you get up every day and it's the next day. Well, how is that possible? No, I'm kidding.
6: I know. Well, it's true.
5: Yeah, no. But it's today's May 15th, there's 31 days. Next weekend is Memorial Day weekend. Next weekend.
6: Holy
5: Memorial Day is early this year because it's always the last Monday in May, and this next Monday will be the last Monday in May.
6: It's already here?
5: Yeah, next weekend.
6: Holy mackerel.
5: Week from today. Because we got a full week of the month left after Memorial Day this year.
6: That's true.
5: May ends on a Sunday. The 31st is on a Sunday this year. So
6: when I was growing up, we always get out of school.
5: Yeah. A lot of places would probably be out of school next Monday.
6: No, we would get out of school. That's when school would end.
5: That's what I mean.
6: So, oh, yeah.
5: Yeah, no. No, I know. Well, nobody works on Memorial Day. Post office is closed. Banks closed. We're closed. We're a repeat. But no, schools usually end right around there. Here in California, because the summers are mild and not super hot, I think that was one of the reasons why schools ended so quickly. Elsewhere is because, lack of air conditioning back in the day.
6: There's enough lack of air conditioning around here.
5: There still is, yeah. But no.
6: But back in the day, it used to be bit more mild.
5: Yeah, well, still a lot of people in colleges are getting out the next couple of weeks. So
6: graduation.
5: Yeah. So I see a lot of graduation stuff at the store, a lot of, things.
6: So prom is come and gone, or prom is...
5: Prom has, for a lot, have come and gone. There's still some proms going on. We're going to talk about prom, one prom that this was one of those, hey, you've arrived type stories we'll talk about coming up next. Let's get things going, though. It's time for the show to begin.

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1: A Chicago area mom is facing backlash after arranging for a helicopter to land in a public park so her daughter could make a dramatic prom entrance.
0: And okay, now we're getting to be too much. That's just
1: photo
0: too much.
1: Shoot. And photo shoot.
0: Oh, jeez.
1: The stunt happened in Markham, Illinois, where the helicopter touched down near homes, a playground, and basketball courts. The mother, Quintina Brown, who also happens to be the chief of the Markham Park District, obviously works for the city and makes enough money to afford a helicopter.
0: Oh, so you have a spoiled rich kid.
1: Said she paid about $800 for the helicopter because she wanted to give her 17-year-old daughter a memorable prom experience.
0: You can have a memorable prom experience without a helicopter.
1: Oh, yes, you can.
0: Just saying.
1: Yeah. Well, she admitted she never expected the situation to blow up online like it did. But city officials say the landing was never properly authorized. No. And it created safety concerns because there was no police, no fire department, or crowd control on site. The mayor criticized the stunt, saying helicopter landings in neighborhoods normally require strict safety precautions. And I would say this, too. When you hear a helicopter over your house, nothing good is coming of that. Really? Right? Unless they're there to rescue you from the top of your roof, nothing good is... Thumbs up.
0: You would think, yes.
1: I mean, you know, helicopters generally mean there's something military or there's somebody who's needs to be transported medically.
0: Yeah.
1: Evacuation. Or
0: it is
1: following a guy in a stolen car up the I-5.
0: That, or you know? They have located someone who is, there's a home invasion going on.
1: Yeah. So I can see how that
0: would scare
1: the Jesus out of people, really.
0: Yeah.
1: And then you see this helicopter landing in a field, and here's these people dressed in formal wear, these kids in formal wear. And what's the deal about helicopter wash? You notice when helicopters land, they never turn the rotors off unless they're going to stop for a while, right?
0: Well, it takes a while to get them going.
1: They do. And you got to kind of like duck down so that you don't get sucked up in the wash. You know, think of this poor little girl's, you know, corsage, you know, getting ripped from her gown in the wash.
0: And her hair.
1: And her hair, that's right. She probably had...
0: Her $500 hair.
1: Oh, yeah.
0: Did you know she had it done? We were being horrible. But it's not... I mean,
1: we were being horrible.
0: I mean, I call it on the parent. I'm not calling it on the kid.
1: Oh,
0: I'm calling it on the parenting.
1: No, I know. It's like...
0: And how does this make everyone else feel, you know?
1: Well, and where are you going to land it at the prom? In a parking lot? Where there's cars or whatever?
0: I don't know.
1: I mean, that's also coordination that needs to be done. You're not going to parachute out of the helicopter. Oh, the one good place where the helicopter comes in handy is when you're playing like a game, like Survivor, or you're on Traitors or something. They always involve a helicopter in some way, shape, or form. Somebody usually gets to ride in a helicopter. It's part of the story. It's part of it. Brown and the helicopter pilot were both cited for disorderly conduct and unauthorized landing on public property. And now she faces fines and court action.
0: Wow.
1: She says she's still happy her daughter enjoyed the prom experience. Well, you know, got to think before you do some of this stuff. What is the weirdest prom story? I would love to know. You know, if you've got a great prom story about your kids or your prom or whatever, hey, let us know. Send it to a show at vancampandmorgan.com. We'll talk about it on the radio.

Good morning, Wilcox. Thanks for listening to Hot 92.5 KHTO. Time for me to jump in the shower and get clean and come clean with some shower thoughts. Today's shower thoughts about prom rides. It's got prom season going on in a lot of school districts. And of course, you can never be too cool with your prom ride. Here we go. Hold my corsage. Prom night. The only time a 2004 Chrysler 300 suddenly gets treated like a royal carriage. Nothing says young love quite like taking 417 photos next to a rented vehicle your date can't legally afford to insure. The stretch limousine exists mostly so teenagers can discover what traffic feels like from farther away. Prom rides are basically cosplay for adulthood. Look, honey, the kids rented a party bus, and now they think they're hedge fund managers. And the fanciest vehicle at prom usually belongs to somebody whose parents still call it the good car.

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1: Things you didn't know, you need to know today. I don't have a song, so I'm just rattling one off.
2: All right, that's fine, whatever.
1: Corey Richens, a Utah woman who wrote a children's book about grief after her husband's death, has now been sentenced to life in prison without parole after being convicted of
2: her husband's murder.
1: Yep, often him.
2: Wow. Wow. Kind of how ironic.
1: It's like a TV crime scene.
2: Yeah,
1: drama.
2: Yeah. You can't make this stuff up. You're exactly right. It's like a police procedural on TV where they've got this woman, like Columbo got this woman or whatever.
1: It's like Criminal Minds or...
2: Right. Yeah. Or Murder, She Wrote or something like that. Yeah, right.
1: There's a lot of modern ones out there, you know.
2: I don't watch them. I watch the reruns of something on TV. But
1: it's a lot. Let's just say it's a Law & Order event.
2: This woman's been convicted of murdering her husband, though nobody knew this when she
1: died
2: and blah, blah.
1: All right.
2: Blah,
1: so after a record number of deadly bear attacks in Japan last year.
2: Bear attacks in Japan?
1: Yes.
2: What?
1: Companies can't build robo wolves fast enough.
2: Robo wolves?
1: Robo wolves.
2: What are these, like little animatronic wolves?
1: They are machines that have glowing eyes.
2: Oh, jeez.
1: Sensors.
2: Yeah.
1: Solar panels. And speakers designed to scare bears away from people.
2: Wow. Wow, so bears
1: are because these have been
2: scared.
1: Deadly bear attacks.
2: Yeah.
1: Not just
2: bears are scared of wolves, even more.
1: You know, like in Lake Tahoe, the bears just walk around getting the dumpsters.
2: Well, that's becoming, yeah, bears
1: and they
2: are
1: swim
2: becoming
1: in the lake. And
2: everywhere you go.
1: And people just kind of back up.
2: Alaska, too.
1: There's been some deadly ones in Japan. So, guess how much these cost?
2: What, the wolves?
1: Uh-huh.
2: Boy, thousands of dollars.
1: These are robo-wolves.
2: Robo-wolves. They probably don't walk. Well, maybe they do.
1: Of course they do. So how many thousands? Like lots of thousands or what?
2: Yeah, hundreds of thousands of dollars a piece.
1: Four thousand,
2: that's it?
1: 4,000.
2: Well, we order up a few. I could use some to scare my kids.
1: It's almost like a Christmas present or a to go with the child in the helicopter to prom.
2: Yeah, okay.
1: Fine. All right.
2: Whatever.
1: So, the struggling LA Angels are losing.
2: Struggling is an understatement. Yes, they are losing.
1: I always feel bad for the last places.
2: Yeah.
1: Struggling. Okay, so they're losing a familiar voice.
2: Oh, they're losing a voice, too?
1: Patrick O'Neill.
2: Wow.
1: He's living in the Angels broadcast booth after 13 seasons.
2: Wow.
1: That's always hard.
2: I wonder if he got a better offer. It's the middle of the baseball season. I doubt you're going to get another offer, you know, to move places. I mean, maybe he's just tired of being associated with the stinker. A stinker.
1: Well, it probably, you know, qualifies as emotional cardio.
2: I gotcha.
1: Yeah. All right. Tomorrow's Preakness Stakes will be held at Laurel Park. Instead of Pimlico.
2: Pimlico, yeah.
1: Because of renovations.
2: Oh, okay.
1: You'd think you'd have renovations worked around.
2: Yeah, before. Yeah, well, you know.
1: Preakness, but
2: you would think that about a lot of things. You know?
1: That's true.
2: Construction schedules and all.
1: Kentucky Derby winner Golden Tempo also will not be racing. This happened a couple of years ago, last year?
2: I don't know.
1: Kentucky Derby horse did not race.
2: Yeah.
1: Iron Honor is currently favored.
2: Iron Honor.
1: But we saw with Golden Tempo being favored did not matter.
2: It doesn't matter.
1: Some kind of race, man.
2: That's just for the house.
1: Grocery stores may be using surveillance pricing where customer data helps determine who pays more for certain items.
2: Pays more? What? What's that going to do? We should all get the same pricing.
1: Exactly. I think so.
2: What's that all about?
1: So it's like your cereal may already know too much about you, which is
2: I see. Yeah, our loyalty cards tell these stores exactly what we buy and what we don't buy. All right, there you go. And those are some things you didn't know you needed to know today. Ripped
1: from the headlines.

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1: And now, for today's edition of All the News You Could Care Less About, here's your reporter, who you also could care less about.
2: Kardashian family nearly launched another tiny social media civil war.
0: Civil war.
2: After Kylie Jenner posted a Mother's Day photo that appeared to leave out sisters Kourtney Kardashian and Khloe Kardashian.
0: Oh, come on. Oh, man. Seriously.
2: Picture featured Kylie alongside mom Kris, grandma MJ, and sister Kim. Naturally, Kourtney immediately jumped into the comments asking, "Did you cry me out?" So
0: maybe she was in the ladies' room when they took the picture. Maybe they said, "Hey, this is our only, you know, the lighting. Uh-huh. This is the best light we're going to get. Where's Kourtney? Where's Kourtney? Sorry, take the picture," Bominger says. "We've got to get this light. We're not going to get it again."
2: So Kylie jokingly fired back, "Have you ever heard of Facetune Vanish?"
0: Facetune
2: Vanish. Which sounds less like an app feature and more like a rejected Marvel
0: like
2: villain.
0: Oh, like erasing the face out of the photo. Okay. Well, you can do that with anything now.
2: Yeah.
0: You know, if you've got an iPhone 17 or whatever, the Samsung thing is like, "No, I don't like the way Kourtney looked in this one."
2: You have to wonder for generations that are following this generation.
0: Yeah.
2: What's real? What's not?
0: No. Well, that's the thing. I mean, yeah. It's augmented reality. Augmented reality, virtual reality.
2: It messes with the genealogical profiles, too.
0: Well, reality, period. And, of course, you know, nothing's more real than the Kardashians. Like us.
2: Just like their body parts. Kourtney laughed it off after Kylie admitted it was actually a different photo entirely.
0: Oh.
2: But then Khloe entered the chat like a WWE surprise entrance. Demanding to know where her picture was.
0: Oh, jeez.
2: And Kylie blamed Kim.
0: Oh, it's Kim's fault. It's the light. I think it's the light.
2: She said, "Kim sent me this. Don't look at me."
0: I see. They're just using Kim.
2: You posted it, Kylie.
0: I get that, but still.
2: All right, so basically even billionaire celebrity families still operate exactly like every other family group texts America.
0: They're just like us.
2: Sure.
0: They're just like us.
2: You know it.
0: You know what's funny about photos, right? And I have to bring this up because in the day when you would want a family photo or something like that, you would pay a photographer or a professional photographer to take your photos. Now you don't need that. We haven't needed that for 10, 20 years. You know, now anybody's a photographer, just like anybody's a radio announcer. But enough about us.
2: And a news reporter.
0: And the thing is,
2: anyone thinks they're a photographer.
0: Well, yeah, but I mean,
2: and a lot of them are
0: point and shoot.
2: Yeah.
0: Point and shoot. So I get it. It's like, and not like they couldn't have like taken a picture later together. "Mom, come over here. I want to get a picture with you." I mean, but everything in the Kardashian whatever lifestyle, whatever, is meant to take thousands of selfies, thousands of pictures.
2: But here's the deal.
0: And pick them out later.
2: They've had plenty of pictures together. And modern technology being what it is, we're talking about all the alternates of photos, they could have put a photo together with all of them in the picture.
0: Yeah, but that's a lot of work. That is a lot of work.
2: They have staff.
0: Oh, I guess, that's true.
2: They have people who follow them around their pictures.
0: I guess
2: that's their job.
0: Yeah, well, what are you going to do?
2: So meanwhile...
0: Yeah?
2: So Kourtney's husband, Travis Barker, posted a sweet Mother's Day tribute online featuring Kourtney and their blended family. Proving romance is alive, even while Instagram comment sections burn quietly in the background.
0: Well, they've been married for what? A few years now together.
2: Yeah.
0: So I mean, maybe this one's going to stick. Maybe this one's going to stick. I don't know.
2: Maybe.
0: Did they get a prenup?
2: I'm sure. He has his own money.
0: Sure he does.
2: Not as much as she does.
0: Not as much as
2: he does.
0: Yeah.
2: Well, maybe he does. I don't know. I have no idea.
0: She's worth a billion.
2: Chloe is?
0: Yeah.
2: Kylie
0: is. Kourtney. She's worth close to a billion. Yeah. They all worth money. They all worth generational wealth.
2: Yeah. Just like us.
0: Thank you, Amber Morgan.

0: downplayed the impact of the decision, saying that the military alliance will continue to maintain a strong presence along its eastern flank with Russia. This comes after the US announced it was pulling 5,000 troops out of Germany, following a spat between Chancellor Friedrich Merz and US President Donald Trump over the Iran conflict.
1: UK government borrowing costs have risen and the value of the British pound has fallen amidst uncertainty surrounding the position of the Prime Minister. Keir Starmer is facing mounting pressure to his premiership and position as leader of the Labour Party following cabinet resignations and the announcement that the Mayor of Manchester intends to return to Westminster. Simon Gaitan reports from London.
2: The interest rate on the UK government's 10-year loans has risen from 4.99% to 5.11% on Friday. This comes as political uncertainty mounts over the government's leadership. Figures released on Thursday morning had shown the UK economy grew unexpectedly in March despite the impacts of the war in Iran. But resignations of key cabinet ministers, including Health Secretary Wes Streeting and the announcement of rival Andy Burnham's decision to return to Parliament, set the stage for a potentially drawn-out contest for Prime Minister Keir Starmer's position as Labour leader.
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4: For Friday, sunny skies with a high near 90. Tonight, clear skies, low right around 50. Saturday, sunny with a high near 89. Saturday night, clear skies. Low right around 50. Sunday, sunny and breezy, high near 86. Currently in Wilcox at 66 degrees.
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2: Hello, Cove.
1: Yeah, here we go. Some jokes that Cove wrote and voiced, and now we have to decide whether or not they're groan-worthy or not. Usually they are, so listen carefully. Here we go with AI dad joke number one.
3: My neighbor knocked on my door at 2 a.m. Good thing I was already awake learning to play the bagpipe.
1: Good thing, too. Good thing. AI dad joke number two.
3: I tried micro-retirement for 2 days. Apparently, my boss calls that job abandonment.
1: All about
2: job abandonment. I know. What's that all about? Really.
1: AI dad joke number three.
3: Why don't pizzas ever tell secrets? Because they always end up topping themselves.
1: Cute. That one's grown worthy.
2: That's grown worthy, yeah.
1: AI dad joke number four.
3: My doctor told me I need more balance in my life. So now I only eat tacos while standing on 1 foot.
1: That's me. That's my balance. And finally, AI dad joke number five.
3: I accidentally swallowed a bunch of Scrabble tiles. My next trip to the bathroom could spell disaster.
4: This is a sad, sad day.
1: Some good ones in there this week. What do you think?
2: 1, 4, and 5.
1: 1, 4, and 5.
2: Yeah, balancing.
1: Yeah, the tacos.
2: The last one Scrabble. About spelling disaster.
1: Or the bagpipes.
2: I got it. You know, maybe because it started off funny, I have to go with bagpipes.
1: All right, here we go. Our winning dad joke for this week.
3: My neighbor knocked on my door at 2 a.m. Good thing I was already awake learning to play the bagpipes.
4: This is a sad, sad day.
2: I could hear it in my head.
1: Could you?
2: Yeah. It between learning to play bagpipes and beginning band.
1: Yes, right. This is why they
2: kind of sound the same.
1: They kind of do. And so does your cat.
2: I was there in the band, yeah.
1: And so does your cat if you step on its tail.
2: No, that's not even near as bad.
1: Yeah, that's true. Those are our AI dad jokes for this week.

0: 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You know what that means. 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
0: 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There's some dirty confessionals on this.
1: Yeah.
0: So we grab the ones we can, what do we call them, radio ready, if
1: radio
0: you will.
1: Ready.
0: All right, here we go with this week's. Today, I thought my man was cheating on me. I took a screenshot of his bank transactions because I found a woman's name in them. I went down a rabbit hole and it turned out it's the name of an actual store. F My Life.
1: See? So, yeah.
0: And who was he buying stuff for?
1: Well, there's a question.
0: Yeah. Today, at a busy register, I greeted a customer, started scanning items, and only halfway through realized they were on their phone with earbuds in and not actually had been talking to me.
1: I got flustered,
0: scanned the same item twice, and had to call over a manager while the line behind them got longer. FML. I do hate that.
1: Yeah.
0: People are talking, and it's like, hi, how are you? You have a good day. Yeah, me too. And if they answer just the right intervals, it looks like they're carrying on a conversation with you until you figure out your three or four responses down the road, and you're going like, oh, man, they're talking to somebody on their phone.
1: Or you're talking to someone. If that happens, not that I'm ever on my phone very much, but it happened recently. I think my husband had called. I don't know. Where was I? The doctor? I don't know what I was doing. Anyway, the person looks at me, and I'm like, raised my phone, and she's like, oh, okay. So let
0: you
1: someone
0: can always,
1: know.
0: You can always put up your hand. You can put up a finger. Like, you can also tap your ear.
1: Mm-hmm.
0: I'm on the phone. Today, after having an amazing first date with my longtime crush, we ended up going out to dinner. We shared a meal, and it was delicious. This would have been the ultimate dream come true, except for the part after me throwing up in his car on the way back home. FML.
1: Oh.
0: That's kind of embarrassing. That's mortifying.
1: It is. Been there.
0: Oh, yeah.
1: One time.
0: Doesn't say here how much wine they had to drink with dinner. Anyway.
1: Yeah.
0: Today, after pulling an all-nighter on an essay, I submitted it 1 minute before the deadline. Felt like a genius. Later, I reopened the file and discovered I'd uploaded the rough draft instead of the final version.
1: Yeah.
0: With the last line ending with, fix this later, which was not my finest academic work.
1: No.
0: FML. And finally, today I woke up to a note from my wife saying that since I spent Father's Day golfing, she booked herself a spa day so I could take care of our four kids and the house like she does every day.
1: Nothing wrong with that.
0: She ignored every single one of my calls and didn't even tell me what spa she went to. What mother does that to her family? FML.
1: Well, they're his kids. He can figure it out.
0: Yeah, right?
1: Yeah.
0: There you go. Those are our FMLs for this week. Coming,

0: hit music for Wilcox and Northern Cochise County. This is Hot 92.5. It is time for some tasty bits.
1: I'm having some pizza with some nice soft chocolate chip cookies for dessert.
0: Oh, that sounds good. It's kind of like a pizookie at BJ's. You know, the cookie that's like a pizza.
1: And dessert. I know.
0: Now the pizookie.
1: Yeah. That's true. Well,
0: yeah. Like pizza and a cookie. Pizookie. Get it? Here's some things.
1: I never gave it that much thought.
0: Here's some things you probably didn't know yesterday. Now, this reminds me of the 6 degrees of separation of Kevin Bacon, right? If you click on the first link in the main text of an English Wikipedia article and then repeat the process for subsequent articles, usually it eventually leads to the philosophy article. This was true for 97% of all articles in Wikipedia.
1: Really?
0: Yeah. Okay. In English Wikipedia. Try it sometime with like cheese fries and armpit. Works both times.
1: And what will it do?
0: But it takes you to the philosophy article. Wikipedia.
1: The philosophy of cheese fries?
0: Well, just philosophy.
1: Oh, okay.
0: Wikipedia / philosophy.
1: Well, okay.
0: So it's kind of like the 6 degrees, but it might take you 20 or 30 times. Wow, that was a long way for that, isn't it? I don't know. The biggest donut-eating country in the world is Canada, eh? They eat more donuts per capita and have more donut shops per capita than any other country.
1: Wow.
0: Thank you, Tim Hortons. On April 18th, 1930, such a slow news day that the BBC declared there was no news. And just played piano music instead of reporting anything.
1: When was this?
0: 1930. April 18th,
1: 1930. Oh my gosh. I love it.
0: Wheel of Fortune wheel has 200 lights, 73 steel pins, and weighs 2,400 pounds. And there's only one of them. So when the show goes on the road, there's only one of them.
1: Goodness.
0: Yeah, there's never been more than one.
1: Wow.
0: And Steve Jobs, you know Steve, right? His first job was an internship at Hewlett Packard when he was 12. Take that, Sheldon Cooper. And those are our tasty bits for today.

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1: All right, we've got today's impossible trivia question. Uh-oh. And the question is this. The average adult does this only 6 times a year. Only...
2: goes to church.
1: Wow, that wasn't the one I was going for, but no, that one, not that one either.
2: Which you hope it's more than that, but then again, at the same time, church is anywhere that
1: nope.
2: you are.
1: No, nope. no, nope. well, no, no, going to church. Yeah,
2: okay.
1: Right. That's right. We'll come back to it.
2: I don't know.
1: We'll come back to it.
2: I'll think about.
1: Think about that. AI may be convenient. But some experts worry it's quietly turning humanity into one giant customer service chatbot.
2: Oh my gosh.
1: A new report suggests heavy AI use is causing people to think, talk, and even make decisions more alike. Instead of exploring ideas deeply, many people now rely on summaries, optimized responses, and quick answers generated by AI tools. I'm looking forward to the time when I can actually answer my wife and my children like a chatbot. And then, of course, stand back, you know, for any of the repercussions of such and go like, I don't know. That just what came out of my brain. I'm just a chatbot. What do you want?
2: Researchers, I'm just a chatbot.
1: I know.
2: That's a song.
1: It's a song. It's a, you know what? You know what?
2: Weird Al, get on it.
1: Don't need Weird Al. Hello. I think we can write that song before the end of the show today. I think we can. Using AI, I think we can. We're going to try. Researchers say curiosity may be shrinking as convenience takes over. Fewer people trust intuition. Conversations are becoming less emotionally nuanced. And creativity is starting to feel formulaic. Okay, I get it. Kind of like this show. Like,
2: even before AI came around, if I had like a question... If I had a question, my phone is my research device.
1: Oh, I know.
2: You know, I jokingly call it that. And I will, if I have a question about something I'm pondering or I'm wondering, I just would, you know, look it up on Google or...
1: Or the AI.
2: Or Microsoft Edge, yes.
1: Well, that's now Copilot.
2: No, before...
1: Google is Gemini.
2: Before AI.
1: Well, yeah, but I mean,
2: nothing is different.
1: AI, by the way,
2: look up my questions on my phone.
1: We could get into this argument. We're not going to get into it right now. We don't have time, but we can ponder this. AI is nothing new. It's just now available to the masses. That's all.
2: And it has a name.
1: It has a lot of names. Anyway, what do you think? We could probably get it to make us a song.
2: You're right.
1: It's all produced. All right, so we're gonna challenge accepted. Stay tuned. We may unveil a new song about AI coming up on the Van Camp and Morgan Show. Shake that.

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1: Normal or nope?
0: Aha,
1: that's
0: Friday.
1: That's what time it is.
0: That's what time it is. All right.
1: Prom edition.
0: Prom edition.
1: Memories of your prom.
0: My
1: prom.
0: It
1: was so long ago. It was in the last century.
0: Oh, now, come on. That wasn't fair. That was not fair.
1: Well, it was in the last century.
0: It was. I know, but still not fair reminding me of that. All right.
1: Normal or nope?
0: All right. My prom. Okay.
1: Yeah. Right. I didn't go to prom.
0: You didn't go to prom because you don't have any friends.
1: No.
0: Okay. Anyway, all right. I went to prom. I went to like 3 proms, but okay.
1: Normal. Whoa.
0: Popular guy. What can I say?
1: Keeping your prom photo hidden in a drawer because the hairstyle looks like it lost a fight with a weed whacker.
0: That would be a normal. Yes. Yeah. Yeah. The styles back then were, yeah.
1: Mm-hmm. I'm going to have to bribe your wife.
0: Yeah.
1: Normal or nope? Spending more money on prom night than your first actual apartment furniture.
0: I have to plead the fifth on that one. I don't, you know, like they didn't spend any money on my first apartment furniture, but it was kind of made out of 2x4s and some cushions. So, you know, I think I did spend more money on the prom than that.
1: Normal or nope?
0: Yeah.
1: Your prom limo was really somebody's uncle's conversion van with disco lights.
0: No, my prom limo wasn't that cool. I actually drove to prom in my car.
1: Ah.
0: And I don't even want to talk about it. The 85 Honda. But, you know, it was newer then. It was newer.
1: Normal or no?
0: Yes.
1: Pretending you were cool at prom when you actually spent most of the night guarding the table with everyone's purses.
0: I got a pass on that one. Hard pass.
1: Did you dance?
0: No, I did not.
1: You guarded purses?
0: Enough. I had a date. And it was a girl. And she had a gown.
1: Most everybody there had it.
0: A lot of guys go to dance and stuff. They don't have a date.
1: Right.
0: A little bit of both.
1: You know?
0: I was an awkward child. These are painful questions.
1: You were there with a date.
0: Yeah, I know, right.
1: Did she go out dancing with her friends?
0: Yes.
1: Okay.
0: I sat at the table and guarded their purses.
1: With your other nerd friends?
0: Yeah. I said hard pass.
1: Good grief. Looking back at your prom outfit and realize you dress like a casino magician.
0: Tuxedos came with ruffles on the front of the shirts. And they weren't. It's weird because the shirt was a shirt. You actually wore the ruffle thing on top of the shirt, and then you wore the...
1: Intentionally?
0: See, that was part of the thing. They buttoned up, you know, at the top and the bottom. These ruffles on
1: that was
0: the front
1: the look,
0: of the shirt.
1: Huh?
0: That was the look, yeah. Me and every mariachi band in town.
1: Normal or...
0: Yeah. Well, it's the look. It was the look. What can I say?
1: You were raised in Salinas.
0: I was raised in Salinas.
1: So that was not out of place. Okay. So, normal or nope, your prom playlist included songs now heard exclusively at grocery stores and dentist offices.
0: Hard pass. I'm not even going
1: to
0: answer that
1: normal
0: question.
1: Normal or nope, going to prom with someone you barely knew because your actual crush had other plans.
0: You know what? I was lucky. I was lucky that I actually got to go with the girl I was dating at the time.
1: Okay.
0: You know what? Eventually, she ended up being my first wife. So, you know, I probably could have avoided that whole painful, you know.
1: But
0: a whole painful chapter of my life.
1: I went all with her?
0: Not all with her. I went to a prom before her, and then, I don't want to say, but after her. I was a little too old to go to a prom, though. Anyway.
1: Normal or no, fastest but not leastest.
0: Yeah.
1: Having prom memories so old they technically qualify as historical documents.
0: Oh, please. Please, that wasn't kind. That wasn't kind at all.
1: When have you ever said I was kind?
0: Yeah, and that's our normal or no's for this week.

0: not the size of our transmitter that counts.
1: Oh, yeah.
2: It's what we do with it.
1: Yeah, baby.
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6: From Feature Story News in London, I'm Stuart Smith. Donald Trump's state visit to Beijing has finished after another round of meetings with Chinese President Xi Jinping. The two sides hailed the historic landmark visit, but few details about any trade deals or joint policies have been announced. Laura Westbrook has more from Hong Kong.
7: Donald Trump wrapped up his whirlwind trip to Beijing. He's now left on Air Force One. And earlier, the two leaders went to the Zhongnanhai Leaders Compound in the heart of Beijing. And President Xi took Donald Trump on a stroll through the compound, a much more intimate setting than the pomp and pageantry that we saw on Thursday. And President Xi has said that the trip, he's called it historic. He said that it's

0: The United States is cancelling plans to deploy more than 4,000 troops to Poland. The move has come as a surprise for both US defence personnel and America's allies. It follows news that Washington is also withdrawing thousands of soldiers from Germany. Europe correspondent William Denslow reports.
1: The decision has been made despite much of the brigade's equipment reportedly having been already shipped. The move will nearly halve the US's combat power in Poland. And one member of the US Senate Foreign Relations Committee says it's not clear why the move was made. NATO has downplayed the impact of the decision, saying that the military alliance will continue to maintain a strong presence along its eastern flank with Russia. This comes after the US announced it was pulling 5,000 troops out of Germany, following a spat between Chancellor Friedrich Merz and US President Donald Trump over the Iran conflict.
0: UK government borrowing costs have risen and the value of the British pound has fallen amidst uncertainty surrounding the position of the Prime Minister. Keir Starmer is facing mounting pressure to his premiership and position as leader of the Labour Party following cabinet resignations and the announcement that the Mayor of Manchester intends to return to Westminster. Simon Gaitan reports from London.
2: The interest rate on the UK government's 10-year loans has risen from 4.99% to 5.11% on Friday. This comes as political uncertainty mounts over the government's leadership. Figures released on Thursday morning had shown the UK economy grew unexpectedly in March despite the impacts of the war in Iran. But resignations of key cabinet ministers, including Health Secretary Wes Streeting and the announcement of rival Andy Burnham's decision to return to Parliament, set the stage for a potentially drawn-out contest for Prime Minister Keir Starmer's position as Labour leader.
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3: From the Chiricahua Community Health Center Weather Center, here's your forecast for Wilcox.
4: For Friday, sunny skies with a high near 90. Tonight, clear skies, low right around 50. Saturday, sunny with a high near 89. Saturday night, clear skies. Low right around 50. Sunday, sunny and breezy, high near 86. Currently in Wilcox, it's 72 degrees.
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4: There's a new YouGov survey. I don't know if you've ever gone to YouGov and seen these surveys. Basically, it just asks you a question, then everybody chimes in, you know, and then it outputs, you know, it's a poll. Anyway, the survey confirms what movie theaters have feared ever since somebody invented the pause button and DVRs. Most people now think watching movies at home is more enjoyable than going to the theater.
5: Huh?
4: It's kind of sad when you think about it.
5: Huh.
4: I get it from the convenience side of things. You can pause the movie.
5: Yeah.
4: Get up, get your snacks, whatever. You can take a what we call a biological break.
5: A bio break.
4: A bio break.
5: Yeah.
4: Right?
5: A biological break. That goes way too far.
4: All right, fine, whatever. 44% of Americans say that movies are best enjoyed at home, compared to just 16% who still prefer the traditional theater experience.
5: Okay.
4: Another 34% say both options are equally enjoyable. I think I'd be in that one. I do like going to the movie theater.
5: Well,
4: I like being in a darkened room, having a big warm bucket of buttered popcorn between my legs and, a big, super big Coke that I paid $20 for that I'm going to have to go to the bathroom before the end of the movie if I drink it all. Yeah. I like that. And now, you know, well, not now. It's been some years. In the movie theaters, they've got reclining seats. So it's like, if the movie's getting dull and it's just dark enough, I'm leaned back far enough like I am now.
5: Well, I tend to fall asleep in most movies because I'm too comfortable. I'm usually tired when I go, and so I'm kicked back and relaxed and don't even know it. It's like,
4: movie's over.
5: I usually wake up before the end, but sometimes it's just for microseconds here and there.
4: I can't sleep when it's really loud. And like I went and saw Devil Wears Prada 2 a couple weeks ago, and it's not an action movie, it's a fashion movie. I'm sorry, I think I'm going to sound like a really old man. Get off my lawn, would you? Holy crap! The damn theater shook, which was kind of exciting whenever Vogue came on, you know. And, you know, they're doing the movie montage.
5: Well, it's one of those Atmos.
4: The whole damn room shakes.
5: And your chair vibrates.
4: Yeah,
5: and it's like
4: I can't sleep for that. I mean, yeah. Anyway, 5% said they weren't sure. And that's probably because they fell asleep halfway through, you know, the question. And then the movie. And, of course, staying at home has its advantages. Your snacks don't cost the same as a used Honda. Nobody kicks your seat.
5: Uh-huh.
4: You can pause the movie whenever
5: you want.
4: Your dog needs to go out. I mean, all that stuff. So
5: or you need to go out.
4: Or you, right?
5: I mean, to the bathroom.
4: Same difference.
5: Same difference.
4: I hope you're not going out to go to the bathroom. No, I mean, I don't know. I do enjoy the experience of going to a theater. But I also like... I'm in that vein.
5: 34%. I think for me, honestly, it depends. So movies were made to be seen on the silver screen.
4: They are, and they were, and they have.
5: And there are movies that
4: you can wait
5: really
4: to watch on Peacock.
5: The best way to experience them.
4: is to be at the
5: movies.
4: The big epic special effects movies. Yeah,
5: and there's some movies that's like I can wait for that. You know,
4: unless it's something like Devil Wears Prada 2, where you want to be, or Wicked, or something like that, where you want to be at the theater to see it before you get spoiled. You know? Not that you didn't know how Wicked was going to end. Anyway,
5: Some movies I just want to see on the big, you know, on that.
4: Right. Oh, yeah.
5: I want that
4: experience. The beautiful, the art. Yeah, of course.
5: Yeah.
4: So. So drink a lot of Java before you go, or sit in the nosebleed seats. Stan Campbell, Morgan. Oh, no.

0: 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Hot 92.5. It's time for Van Camp and Morgan's birthday extravaganza.
1: If your birthday is today, you're born on May the 15th of whatever year.
0: That's right.
1: There you go.
0: David Charvet.
1: David Charvet or Charvet or
0: I don't
1: whatever.
0: Know.
1: You don't know?
0: Don't know.
1: What do I know? How old is he?
0: He's in Melrose Place in Baywatch. He was married to Brooke Burke.
1: Then he must be 55.
0: 54.
1: I was close.
0: Look at you. From Numbers,
1: yeah.
0: David Krumholtz.
1: Oh, Krumholtz, I think, is 50, right?
0: 48.
1: Uh-huh.
0: Jamie Lynn Sigler from the Sopranos.
1: All right, I'm guessing on the fives.
0: That's what I need to that's what I need
1: yeah,
0: to
1: yeah, you should watch that. It's so
0: I've
1: good.
0: I've never seen
1: yeah,
0: it.
1: Yeah, no, oh, man.
0: Have you seen The Sopranos?
1: Yeah, oh, yeah. Yeah, yeah, yeah. Who, what, it's like asking me if I've seen all the Godfather movies. Yeah. Jamie Lynn is 45, right?
0: You are correct,
1: I'm
0: sir.
1: I'm guessing on the fives today. Okay.
0: Chaz Palminteri.
1: Oh, man, he's been around for a long time.
0: Yeah.
1: A character actor, usually a bad guy. Chaz is usually a bad
0: yeah.
1: guy. 75.
0: 74.
1: Okay.
0: Anna Maria Alberghetti.
1: Well, there's a name that I've not heard in like a million years. She was an actress in the 60s, actually. And because
0: actress
1: of
0: and
1: her, her because of her Italian name, she was a lot of people compared her to a lot of people compared her slightly to Annette Funicello.
0: Really?
1: Yeah. Anna Maria's got to be 100. Is she still around? Is she still alive? That's my joke.
0: She's 90.
1: 90. Well, she's
0: Mr. Blackwell presents The Last Command.
1: Yeah, yeah, yeah, yeah. Mm-hmm.
0: Actor Lee Horsley.
1: Lee Horsley. Matt
0: yes.
1: Houston.
0: Yep.
1: Talk about a lot of old shows. He's got to be 100.
0: 71.
1: Okay. I have no idea.
0: On that Zappa.
1: Zappa, Frank's son. Yeah, yeah, one of Frank's kids. Ahmet is 50. 50, right?
0: 52. 50.
1: Okay.
0: Dan Patrick.
1: Radio host Dan Patrick is, I think he's 70 today, right?
0: What is he famous for? Or?
1: Dan Patrick? He's,
0: yeah.
1: he's on the radio like probably right now.
0: Okay.
1: Yeah, I know. He's a huge sports radio guy.
0: Sports, yes.
1: Yeah.
0: 70.
1: Yeah, yeah.
0: Brian Eno.
1: Brian Eno, Roxy Music. He's got to be close to 80, right?
0: 78.
1: Wow, doing really good today. I'm just guessing on the fives, kids. That's just me.
0: Lastest but not least,
1: yeah.
0: musician, composer, Tubular Bells. Thinking about Tubular Bells.
1: Oh, yeah.
0: Mike Oldfield.
1: Mike Oldfield. Scared the bejesus out of us with that song. Mike's got to be 75, right?
0: 73.
1: And today's your birthday?
0: Happy birthday.
1: Van Camp and Morgan.

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0: Hot 92.5. All right, Florida, you can have the day off. Police in Jackson, Michigan. You know, it's not that other people in other states don't do stupid stuff. It's just Florida seems to reign supreme.
1: Oh, yes, reign supreme. And by the way, did you say Jackson, Michigan?
0: I did.
1: We have a listener in Jackson, Michigan.
0: Really?
1: Yeah, Henry Heist listens to the show.
0: Oh, is that where the Heist group is?
1: That's where the Heist group is.
0: Hey,
1: shout out. Represent Jackson, Michigan, and the crazy crime story. All right, what happened in Jackson?
0: They're cool.
1: Yeah, tell us what happened in Jackson.
0: Oh, yeah. Jackson, Michigan responded to his shoplifting call, and they were expecting it. You know, the usual stolen snacks. Maybe somebody stuffing batteries into a hoodie pocket. But no.
1: Those are razors. Razors are the other expensive thing in a store. Holy crap.
0: True.
1: Anyway.
0: That's true. Instead, officers discovered a woman had allegedly tried to steal a full-size bottle of wine by hiding it inside, well, herself.
1: What? No.
0: I kid you not. A glass bottle of wine.
1: Turn away from the radio. You're not going to want to hear this one.
0: Store employees reportedly spotted the incident on surveillance cameras, and it probably wasn't pretty.
1: Oh, probably
0: they
1: not.
0: They called the police.
1: Oh,
0: and
1: my
0: when
1: word.
0: Officers arrived, the suspect was already in severe pain and showing signs of medical distress.
1: You bet. Oh, wow.
0: Ouch.
1: Oh, my word.
0: Paramedics rushed the woman to you must really want that bottle of wine.
1: I think that the meth,
0: really?
1: I think the meth had something to do with wanting and needing.
0: Paramedics rushed the woman to a nearby hospital.
1: Yeah.
0: Doctors performed emergency surgery to remove the bottle and treat internal injuries.
1: Wow.
0: Wasn't so much removing it. Just what happened when...
1: Glass shatters, and you could really hurt yourself.
0: Oh, yeah.
1: I'll leave it at that. Ooh, what a picture we painted there. Henry, I hope you enjoyed it. I hope it was worth it.
0: Medical staff in the situation could have turned deadly.
1: Jeez.
0: Our medical staff said the situation could have turned deadly if the bottle had shattered.
1: Yeah.
0: Police say charges are still pending. It's all that.
1: For a bottle of wine.
0: Yeah.
1: Bottle of wine.
0: Charge for shoplifting.
1: Isn't there a song like that? Make you mine. Bottle of wine. Oh, there's an AI song for us.
0: There's one. So police say charges are still pending while the woman recovers under medical supervision.
1: Oh,
0: cuffed
1: wow.
0: to the bed,
1: cuffed
0: probably.
1: To the bed, yeah. Uh-huh. All that for, what? I mean, I hope it was an expensive bottle of wine.
0: Boy, you hope so, right?
1: It is now, by golly.
0: I mean, because if it was something like,
1: like $2 Chuck? Yeah.
0: Yeah, or well, $3 Chuck these days, but they wouldn't be selling that at the
1: Target. That's where she was. All right, there you go. Hey, hope you enjoyed that, Henry. Just for you there in Jackson, Michigan, and that's our crazy crime story for the day.

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1: Today's impossible trivia question. The average adult does this only six times a year. Only six times a year.
0: See, I don't even try to look these up. I should, you know, because I should cheat, but I don't. Six times a year. Exercise. Oh.
1: You know what? I mean, that's probably not too far from wrong. Or you said going to church, which also is not too far from wrong. But here's one, and this probably is true. Go for a swim. Six times a year, the average adult only goes for a swim six times a year.
0: Huh.
1: And that obviously isn't somebody who owns a pool, because if you own a pool, you go for a swim all the time.
0: Yeah.
1: I've had pools, and the summertime, yeah. Did more than six times a year.
0: Oh, if I had a pool, I was in there every day. But
1: well, and it's because pools ain't cheap. You got a pool, they got to be maintained, and they got to be heated, and they got to be filtered. So you might as well get your use out of, you know, what's making your electric bill $300 more a month. So there you go. That's our answer today. A group of wives online confess the funny little things they secretly do whenever their husbands are out of town.
0: Ooh.
1: And honestly, most of it sounds less like rebellion and more like a vacation from responsibility.
0: That's what I'm guessing.
1: Some admitted they move clocks ahead so their kids go to bed earlier. Hey,
0: oh,
1: kids,
0: wow.
1: Bedtime. I know Dad's out of town. All right, here's some things. Some said dinner consists of Pop-Tarts or canned cinnamon rolls or whatever requires the fewest dishes available possible. Pop-Tarts comes in its own dish, right? You open the pack, eat it, and you're done.
0: Occasionally, if the kids would want cereal for dinner, it's like, okay, well, it's good enough for breakfast, good enough for dinner.
1: There you go.
0: And here's a chewable vitamin. Their most loved thing, and I said this recently, was fish sticks and macaroni.
1: Yeah, right. But you got to fix those. They take time.
0: That's true.
1: Yeah. But it's dirty pots and pans.
0: Yeah, it's true.
1: Several women confess they binge watch reality shows their husbands hate.
0: Well, duh.
1: Thusly enjoying total control of the
0: total
1: remote.
0: Total control of the remote control.
1: And they let the house slowly descend into chaos until about 50 minutes before their spouse returns.
0: Yeah.
1: One especially brave group admitted they quietly throw away clutter their husbands refuse to part with. You know that box of wires? Honey, where's that box of wires I had in the garage? I need something. I know I need something out of that box of wires. What'd you do with it? Most described it as
0: wires,
1: harmless
0: wires.
1: Me time.
0: Oh,
1: me time.
0: Wires? Yeah.
1: Proving that sometimes romance is great, but silence and bad television are also pretty magical.
0: But say if the guy is going to go off on a little fishing holiday or whatever.
1: Yeah, some
0: holiday
1: hunting,
0: with boys
1: whatever.
0: Or
1: yeah,
0: go somewhere. A scouting retreat.
1: Yeah, sure.
0: And so, you know, go play with people, and they have a play date. You have a play date with yourself and the house and the kids and the nothing. You don't have to clean toilets if you don't want to.
1: Oh, well.
0: So it's a little space.
1: Sure.
0: It's a little refresher.
1: Yeah. There you go.
0: You can stretch diagonal across the bed.
1: If it lasts that long, if it's more than a trip to the hardware store on a Sunday afternoon, yeah. our Who Cares News is next.

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2: It is time for the Who Cares News headlines. Here's Morgan.
1: Taylor Swift is reportedly handing her wedding invitations personally by calling guests herself instead of sending traditional invites.
2: Oh, no, that's smart.
1: It is smart.
2: Until you, well, okay, go ahead.
1: Well, you know, if you're one of the most famous people, then
2: if the date card or invitation
1: can get intercepted in the mail easily.
2: If you're busy, is this the kind of message that you leave on their voicemail? It's like they don't pick up. It's like, hi, it's Taylor. Call me back. It's like, I mean, do you do that? Or do you go like, oh, I'm so excited. You won the lottery. You're going to get invited to my wedding, Travis. And here are the deets. I mean, seriously. I mean,
1: my guess is there's been communication with people outside of traditional mail. That's my guess. Because between people and them and...
2: If you're Taylor Swift, do you personally call everybody yourself?
1: She doesn't have a tour right now.
2: I got that.
3: That's true.
1: I don't know.
2: She's busy baking bread.
1: I don't think she's going
2: to... baking bread.
1: I don't know how big the wedding is.
2: Well, I got it. But then does she call Travis's posse and stuff? Hi, it's Taylor. You know, Travis's girlfriend, remember?
1: He can call his own people.
2: Anyway. I get it. I mean, yeah.
1: So, I do get it, because otherwise...
2: Well, if you send anything through the mail, or it's written, or whatever, you have no... You really don't know whether or not it's going to get there to the right person. You might have the wrong address. But it's a Taylor Swift wedding announcement. It's going on eBay. You know?
1: Yeah.
2: I mean... Even if you're Graham Norton, it's going on eBay.
1: So Taylor and Travis are rumored to be planning a private July wedding.
2: Yeah. That's coming. They better have already invited everybody.
1: Right.
2: Now, I mean, got to make plans.
1: Sources, it's going to be in New York. Yep. Sources say the couple wants to avoid paper invitations leaking online.
2: See, yeah. I had the same idea. Sell that sucker on eBay.
1: So you just, well, imagine casually answering your phone and hearing, you know, hi, it's Taylor.
2: Taylor, hi, how are you?
1: But the people she's calling are probably be expecting to call, too. I would
2: really?
1: Not be expecting to call.
2: I
1: would
2: know.
1: Be surprised.
2: I don't know. Maybe you send everybody a mass text and go, like, be listening for a phone call for me next week.
1: Pete Davidson and model Elsie Hewitt have reportedly split in just 5 months after welcoming their daughter, Scotty Rose.
2: Wow.
1: I know. Sources say the breakup comes from the stress of new parenthood, combined with Pete's nonstop travel schedule for comedy shows and projects.
2: And ego. Egos. Pete's ego. I guarantee it. Pete's ego has to have some to do with this. I mean, it's like people that are famous and they have relationships. Hello, Katy Perry and Orlando Bloom. And they have a baby and then they end up splitting up. Why? There's egos involved. I guarantee you.
1: Well, a new parenting is not
2: It's not for the faint of heart. That's true. Good point.
1: And it takes time away from being who you were before.
2: Well, you're never the same because you pushed a human out of your body.
1: And if he didn't cancel his schedule or revise his schedule, then he's
2: and Colin have that ferry they need to fix up on the Hudson.
1: Of course, he can hire someone to be with, I don't know.
2: What, hire someone to be with his baby mama while he and Colin?
1: Yeah, or nanny. He has money. He can do it. Why not?
2: Pretty sure ScarJo enjoys the time when Pete and Colin are out, you know, renovating the ferry boat on the Hudson. Yeah, wow.
1: Well, insiders say Pete and Elsie are now focused on co-parenting and finding the best arrangement moving forward.
2: Yeah, of course.
1: Which, in Hollywood terms, is basically the calmest breakup headline imaginable.
2: It is. It's pretty calm because we thought we didn't see this coming, but then, you know.
1: Yeah.
2: Don't see most of it coming.
1: Didn't see it coming, but not surprised.
2: Not surprised, and we don't care. All right, more Who Cares on Monday. Have a great weekend, and...
1: That's all the news you could care less about for this week.

0: mantenga su distancia cuando vea una. 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
6: You have arrived. It is time for Hour 4, kids, on this Friday. Welcome, welcome. This is the best hour on the radio. Why? Because we said so. I'm tired of saying why. Just believe us. Like Mom used to say, because I said so. That's why. I don't need to explain to you, John.
9: Man, you always try to sell this hard.
6: I do. So earlier in the show, we were talking about, hey, we could have AI write a song for us today. And while we were doing everything else here behind the scenes, you wrote a song, right? You had AI write us a song.
9: I had. Well, I wrote some words to one and made a song. And then we said, no, we're doing AI's going to write us. So
6: AI wrote this song. You ready for this? We got a little bit of a song.
9: Told it to write a song, and then we put it in the app Suno. And it made the song.
6: Yeah, all right. So here's the song. Listen up.

0: But not bad for a first draft, I thought. Not bad. Not bad at all. Golly. It's, look what we did.
1: It's pretty amazing how you can either put lyrics in and it makes the song, or you can tell it styles and everything else. Or like AI wrote that one, we put it in the AI program and it just made it. And it's that fast.
0: I mean,
1: in under 3 minutes.
0: And you could like have it make you like three different versions of that.
1: It does two different versions each time.
0: Okay.
1: And sometimes it does a pro version if you don't have a subscription. So there's actually three or four versions.
0: You got to pay for that. You got that. Okay. Anyway, there you go. Just thought we would share with you that we birthed a chatbot song today here on the Van Camp and Morgan Show. Time to say hello to the squad. Hello, squad.
1: Silent Diane.
0: Madam President.
1: Deb John.
0: Who writes, just saying hey before the weekend is here, plus an early congratulations for Monday's show. Is she like a psychic or clairvoyant or a savant?
1: Maybe.
0: She goes, oh, by the way, thanks for the show about gummies. You have to listen to the whole week, people. She goes, I was trying to drink a smoothie but couldn't manage. You actually made me spit it out. Not the gummy. Those are expensive. Anyway, funny stuff. Celebrities are just like me. Love your show. Thank you, Deb. Dr. Ian Stanley, I presume.
1: Doctor is in the house.
0: Scotland, Bonnie, Scotland. And
1: in Phoenix.
0: Let's not forget.
1: Tammy Clay and Casey Joe.
0: And you have David Falls and Bruce Leach.
1: Bruce.
0: And again, good morning today to Henry Heiss in Jackson, Michigan.
1: Heiss Group.
0: All right, here's what's coming up today on the show. On the hour four, the best hour. Well, we could just do that AI thing all day long. I don't know. Maybe we'll just do AI show. It is addicting. It's a toy right now. Pretty soon, we're going to be scared of it. I think we're already scared of it. Anyway, speaking of being scared, our fast facts you can use if you can listen fast enough is coming up. Also, today's stupid list of lies, we say. Lies everyone tells on a first date.
1: Ooh.
0: And our ICME stories, not lies. These are truthful. Scrape at the bottom of the internet for you. All that and a lot more on the way. So let's get ready. I think we're done with AI chatbots. Maybe not. It's hour four, kids, and it starts
1: right now.

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1: Time for some fast facts you can use if you can listen fast enough. And here we go.
2: Here we go.
1: Today's edition, 44% of people you work with think you wear too much cologne or perfume.
2: Nice.
1: Cologne probably more than perfume, but yeah. By the way, there is, is it in Devil Wears Prada 2 where Nigel says to, is this another movie I'm thinking of, says to Andy, are you wearing white shoulders? And she says yes. And he goes, way too much. The number one thing women can't live without is the internet. Number one.
2: Really?
1: Number two is cuddling. Yeah.
2: Okay.
1: Just over 40% of those surveyed regret spending more than they can afford when it comes to getting a new device. But if it's the latest and greatest, I won't regret it. I never regret buying a device.
2: Okay.
1: I don't get buyer's remorse if I get to use it. If I don't get to use it, well, then, yeah, maybe. If it's something you never use again, a device, you just keep looking at it every time you pass by it in the house and go like, that's some money I could have saved. I could have saved some money on that thing. 18% of parents allow their kids to use tech at the dinner table. That's for survival, man. That's just for sanity. Holy crap. 7% of people have hidden a gift under their bed. Only 7%. Where do you like to hide gifts in your house when you hide them?
2: I'm not going to tell.
1: Okay. I'm not going to search through your house. That's why I'm asking you. 49% of Americans said they would travel to space if they could do it for free. I used to want to go to space. I used to want to be an astronaut when I was a kid. Now, immortality kind of catches up with you.
2: Yeah.
1: It's like, I don't know if I want to go up there and, you know.
2: Yeah, because I think most of us, I can't say most of us, but
1: no, I think
2: a whole bunch of us when we were kids wanted to be astronauts.
1: We grew up in the last century.
2: Yes.
1: Space travel was kind of cool. An iPhone contains about 2/3 of the elements on the periodic table. Is that crazy? Physically, that 75 crazy. Elements
2: wow.
1: it takes to build an iPhone. Wow.
2: That is two-thirds. Pretty crazy.
1: And I don't even know the names of all of them.
2: Nope.
1: Not that nerdy. 12% of us have been stood up on a first date. And sometimes a second one, too.
2: Oh.
1: Yeah.
2: Ouchie.
1: It was painful. One out of every 200 people have an extra rib. And I'm not talking about a McRib.
2: That many?
1: Yeah. One out of every 200 people. And
2: wow.
1: I'm not talking about a McRib, because there's never an extra McRib around me. The average woman will wear shoes that don't fit some 500 times over the course of her life because I swear I'm a size 7. 3%
2: yeah.
1: of Americans consumed alcohol at lunch today.
2: Wow.
1: Wow. I can't say that I've not been in that 3%. When researchers asked, what is the number one rule in your house? The number one answer was, no shoes on the furniture.
2: Oh,
1: that makes
2: the number
1: sense.
2: One. Huh, okay.
1: It's boring, but it makes sense. Wow. You know what, though? I had a kid. No, this is my brother. I'm thinking about my brother. He had horrible toenails, and he would sit on the couch. You know how you sit on the couch?
2: Uh-huh.
1: And he would dig at the couch cushions with his toenails.
2: Wow.
1: Tom, put your shoes back on. 70% of people say they have their high school yearbook tucked away in storage. Tucked away is a funny word for me. It's lost in storage. I have no idea where my yearbooks
2: are. You don't know where it is?
1: No. They're here somewhere. I don't know where. I haven't seen them in, I don't want to say how long. According to a recent study, the average household has 6 refrigerator magnets.
2: The average household has six refrigerators.
1: Oh, my word.
2: That's it?
1: I was going to say, hold my magnets.
2: I mean,
1: and
2: you're talking
1: hold
2: average,
1: my refrigerator.
2: Wow. Your refrigerator wishes it only had 6
1: right?
2: magnets.
1: And finally, getting caught wearing mismatched socks could be embarrassing, but 10% of adults will do it today. And there's a percentage of us adults that aren't wearing socks at all today.
2: At one time, it'd be like, oh, look at that. But now it's far more intentional than it ever has been before,
1: right?
2: Because it's a little quirky.
1: There you go. Those are some fast facts you can use today.

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1: All right, time for our stupid list of the day. Today, according to a poll, the average first date should last almost 3 hours. How do you keep a complete stranger interested in you for 181 minutes? Easy. You lie. Which is why so many people are familiar with today's list of lies everyone tells on a first date. You ready?
0: I suppose.
1: Here we go. Hey, enough about me. Let's talk about you. Yeah, that's a lie. That's an absolute lie. This is the first time I've ever used Tinder. You look just like your profile pic. Said no one ever. I had nothing to do with the end of my last relationship.
0: Well, that's a red flag.
1: Wow. OMG, 500 Days of Summer. My favorite movie, too.
0: Wow.
1: Wow. Yeah. Oh, my God. The only reason I'm not working is because I can't decide on which job offer to take.
0: Ooh.
1: If I had a dollar for every time, right?
0: Yeah. Right?
1: The only thing my parents still give me is advice. Yeah, that's a lie. That's totally a lie. I totally didn't check your Instagram before we met. Sure you did.
0: Lie. And you should.
1: And you should.
0: Yeah.
1: You can lie about it, but definitely check. Forget sex. I just want to connect with someone spiritually. Said every guy on the face of the earth. That is a lie.
0: Sure. Yeah.
1: Let me get the bill. I can afford it. Wow.
0: Oh.
1: That's a little bit of a... And finally, lies we tell on a first date. I think this went great. And there you go. Our stupid list for today.

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1: So keep listening.
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0: 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Every day we scrape the bottom of the internet to find you some stories that we know you aren't seeing everywhere else. That's why you listen to us. We bring you the hard-hitting scrapage.
1: Super hard scrapage.
0: Yeah. Here's today's scientists studying the first atomic bomb test in New Mexico discovered a rare quasi-crystal hidden inside melted desert sand, which they call trinitite. The strange material formed during the 1945 Trinity blast may help researchers better understand nuclear explosions.
1: Okay.
0: Which is both fascinating and terrifying at the same time.
1: Right,
0: I would imagine there's a lot of that type glass out there in the desert.
1: Probably so. Yeah,
0: I would be afraid to go out there just because of the shelf life of whatever's out there.
1: Uh-huh.
0: Four North Carolina police officers wrestled a nearly 400-pound alligator after it wandered through a residential neighborhood during mating season.
1: We've
0: heard about this. Video shows the giant reptile performing a violent death roll before officers finally subdued it and relocated it to a remote lake, presumably where it won't terrorize fish or attend HOA meetings. And a groom says he refuses to legally marry his fiance until she finally files 6 years worth of overdue taxes. Dude, do you love her that much that she hasn't filed her taxes in 6 years? That's like a red flag, I'm thinking. The internet overwhelmingly sided with him, agreeing that for richer or poorer should not include surprise IRS garnishments.
1: Well, I mean, that can be true. You know, it's like...
0: This guy's got to be... You know, they say love is blind. Holy crap. But there you go. That's our ICME stories for today.
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1: 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Or how. 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
1: Thanks for hanging out on the What's a Josh broadcast. Happy Finally Friday to you. It is the 15th day of May. Today, it's NASCAR Day. I'm a big NASCAR fan. I ever tell you that? Yeah, I really like racing. It's not even the racing. It's just the personalities. I grew up with it. Best memories I ever had with my dad watching NASCAR races. Big part of my family growing up in the 90s. Anyway, National Bike to Work Day, National Chocolate Chip Day, and International Virtual Assistance Day. Why do we have to have that? I'd rather just not celebrate the technology there. If today's your day, if it's your birthday, and a happy birthday to Marianne, happy birthday to you as well. We've got a whole lot coming up with the What's a Josh broadcast.

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1: You know, the What's a Josh broadcast. So think back to the 90s, maybe the early 2000s. We're going to go a little retro, a little nostalgia. What were the websites you went to back then, and are they still around? One website just quietly shut down about a week or so ago. If you haven't heard, it's going to be a blast from the past, and I tell you what it is. Give me a couple songs.
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0: Hey, it's your buddy Bob Stye. Back in the 1990s, we said, been there, done that. And we also loved the angry and sad music that rocked. And I bring that to you with the Grunge Garage. 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
1: For Friday, sunny skies with a high near 90. Tonight, clear skies, low right around 50. Saturday, sunny with a high near 89. Saturday night, clear skies, low right around 50. Sunday, sunny and breezy, high near 86. Currently in Wilcox, it's 79 degrees.
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1: Hanging out on the What's a Josh broadcast, I want you to think back to the late 90s, early 2000s, and the website you used to go to all the time. So whether or not you grew up around then, or you were a full-grown adult, or whatever, do you remember AskJeeves.com? It's more recently been Ask.com, and it was a really good search engine for a lot of years. Well, it quietly shut down earlier this month, making the final chapter for one of the internet's most recognizable early search brands finally come to an end. The beloved butler Jeeves actually hung up his three-piece suit back in 2005, the result of a rebrand. Now the new owner, IAC, says it's exiting the search business entirely. In a farewell note, the company added, "Jeeves' spirit endures. After decades online, it seems the butler is finally off duty for good. Ask Jeeves." Honestly, if somebody was smart, they would grab that branding and use it for a new line of AI. I'm telling you right now, because you talk about Ask Jeeves. Right now, it's Ask Chat GPT. You could easily put Jeeves in on that one. I might buy into that idea.

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1: You know, the What's a Josh broadcast. I want you to think back to the 90s, little retro thing. Remember, when did we refer to the 90s as retro? Jeez, I'm sorry. SG's, I told you, just shut down on May 1st. So what websites did you go to around kind of that turn of the millennium? Rachel said Alta Vista. I felt like a hacker using it. Brian, Yahoo was my homepage for years. Do you remember Yahoo Chat and AOL Instant Messenger? Allison said, I do remember AOL. She said ASL. What is that? Age, sex, location. Marcus said ICQ, the uh-oh notification lives in my brain. And Laura, MySpace. Do you remember how good we were with coding when MySpace came around? It was phenomenal. Give me a few minutes. I'm going to tell you what I did as a prank to a competing radio station when we had that. Give me a couple songs. I'll explain.

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1: The What's a Josh broadcast over at whatsajosh.com. Kind of thinking back to the 90s, early 2000s, the websites that you went to as Ask Jeeves was put to rest on May 1st. MySpace.com is what Laura said. So I mentioned, do you remember MySpace? You could comment on somebody's wall. I don't remember if it was called a MySpace wall or what. But you could do like an embedded HTML graphic, right? So you could embed whatever graphic you wanted. So back when that was a big thing, the competing radio station across the street, we were going at it like crazy with them. It was a dirty, dirty, dirty fight. Anyway, I remember going to all of their DJs' MySpace pages under like a ghost account and doing a little coding and putting images, just a normal images, love you, love your show, on all their pages. And then what I went back to is I uploaded a photo that said, your station is terrible. I didn't exactly use those words. But when I uploaded that, it replaced the original image with that one. And they had already approved all those comments. So now you go to that radio station's MySpace page, all their DJs page. You got a big advertisement for my station, me telling them that their station's terrible. It was funny. They were very angry about that one. But yeah, back in the day, man, MySpace, they got us all coding. More on the way.

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2: Hanging out on the What's a Josh broadcast. Bragging rights only trivia coming up in a couple songs. We do this every so often. This is to just boost your ego a little bit heading into the weekend. And today we're talking about shopping with a trivia question. I got it for you in a couple songs.

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1: For Friday, sunny skies with a high near 90. Tonight, clear skies, low right around 50. Saturday, sunny with a high near 89. Saturday night, clear skies, low right around 50. Sunday, sunny and breezy, high near 86. Currently in Wilcox, it's 82 degrees.
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1: You are part of the What's a Josh broadcast. Welcome to my little club here. Thank you so much for listening. So, bragging rights only trivia. I'm going to give you a question. If you know it, keep it to yourself. If you don't know it, don't Google it. You got to play along. You got to listen. You got to really wonder and think. All right, you ready for it? What was the first product ever scanned using a barcode? The first one ever. Was it something big, something expensive, something random? I want you to think about it. If you know it, keep it to yourself. If you don't know it, give me a couple songs and I will share the answer with you on the What's a Josh broadcast. Just

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1: 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I'm done.
2: 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I thank you so much for hanging out and listening. Again, the favorite part of my week is every day I get to sit in here and just hang out with you. I will do it again on Monday. Same time, same place. Have a great weekend. I love you, and bye-bye.

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the rest of the story. Ben Grierson was about the last fellow in Jacksonville, Illinois, whom townsfolk could ever picture carrying a gun. He was, after all, a music teacher, the town's bandmaster, a kindly, sensitive, easygoing, peace-loving man. But he was an ardent admirer of Abraham Lincoln, so with the opening volleys of the Great Uncivil War, Ben Grierson promptly volunteered for the Union Army. He could not have imagined what he was getting himself into. A thundering romp now recognized as the most spectacular cavalry adventure of the war between the states. Through the last 2 weeks, enemy recording 100 rebel casualties, 500 prisoners with comparatively few losses of their own. So disconcerted were the Confederates that by April 30, Grant was able to cross the river into Vicksburg unopposed. As a matter of fact, it was Grant himself who later would call Ben

0: and by the time Lee surrendered, he became a brevet major general. For Ben Grierson was about the last fellow in Jacksonville, Illinois, whom townsfolk could ever picture carrying a gun. And nobody could believe it when, over Ben's own vociferous objections, he was assigned to the cavalry. Because, you see, once upon a time, when Ben Grierson was only 8 years old, he was terribly injured. His face was crushed. His forehead was split. One of his cheekbones was smashed. He was left scarred for the rest of his life, outside and inside, by those injuries caused by the hind leg kick of a pony. A pony. And ever after, and some say even throughout his spectacular military career in the cavalry, Ben Grierson, one of the most daring and successful horsemen the United States Army has ever known, distrusted, disliked, he was even deathly afraid of horses. And now you know the rest of the story.
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2: For Friday, sunny skies with a high near 90. Tonight, clear skies, low right around 50. Saturday, sunny with a high near 89. Saturday night, clear skies, low right around 50. Sunday, sunny and breezy, high near 86. Currently in Wilcox, it's 84 degrees.
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Hot 1092.5 Depot Diner, Criss Cross and Jump from 1982. Started off the diner on our TGI Friday, May the 15th. Sean White hanging out with you. Classic hits and throwbacks for your lunch. Coming up for you this hour, got the Killers. Also got Sophie B. Hawkins, Stray Cats. Got Hall & Oates on the way as well. Right now, Pet Shop Boys taking you back to the year of our Lord, 1986. Were you around in 1986? I was a freshman in 1986 in high school, not college. I'm not that old. I'm old, but I'm not that old. It's West End Girls. Did I say that? Pet Shop Boys? I got off on a rant. Anyway, it's the Depot Diner. Classic hits and throwbacks up for your lunch. Hot 92.5.

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Hot 92.5, Depot Diner, Michael Jackson, and Smooth Criminal from 1989. Everything But the Girl and Missing the Killers, Mr. Brightside, and that set as well. Sean White hanging out with you. 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And they're located 2905 South Haskell Avenue, located over there off of I-10 at exit 336. All right. So go out there, hang out, show off your ride and all of that. And what was your first car? Do you remember your very first car? My very first car was a 1978 Ford Pinto. That was my first car. So, and it was very much used at the time I got it. It leaked oil, but it got me from point A to point B. And I drove the heck out of that. What are some of my other... I had a 71 Ford Ranchero back in the day. I had a 78 Toyota Corolla liftback that was spray painted black. And I drove that thing from Arizona to Mississippi to Georgia and back multiple times. That thing would just, I think by the time I was done with it, it was only running on 3 cylinders, but it would still start and still get me to where I needed to go whenever I ended up selling it. So I did not grow up with a silver spoon. That it was more like a wooden spoon, and my mom usually cracked most of those over my butt whenever I was younger. Anyway, here's that Sophie B. Hawkins. Damn, I wish I was your lover. It's the Depot Diner. It's hot 92.5.

Hot 10 92.5 Depot Diner Status Quo, pictures of matchstick men. Take you back to 1983, Stray Cats and the Stray Cat Strut. Heard from Stacey Q, Two of Hearts from 1986, and that set as well. Sean White hanging out with you. Classic hits and throwbacks for your lunch on this TGI Friday. Here's some requested music. It's Hall & Oates. It's Out of Touch. It's the Depot Diner. Classic hits and throwbacks for your lunch. 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

Hot to 92.5 Depot Diner and John Parr, St. Elmo's Fire from 1985. Sean White getting about ready to head on out of here on this TGI Friday. Want to tell you about a new program. This is the second week in a row that we've aired this. It comes up at 6 p.m. on your Fridays. We're starting your Fridays off with a party. It's the interactive party, and it starts at 6 p.m. They have a toll-free number and all that. You can give them a jingle jangle and represent Wilcox on a national level, okay? So we are bringing that to you every Friday at 6 p.m. It's the interactive party right here on Hunt at 92.5, and it's our way to make sure that you start off your weekend the right way, all right? Brenda, she is up next at 1 o'clock with your hit music. I'm going to leave you with the Cranberries. This one's called Linger. Although, I do have my own lyrics for it. Instead of linger, I say, smell my finger. Do you have to smell my finger? Anyway, there you go. I just ruined the song for you. There you go. Cranberries and finger. Linger. Finger. Anyway. All right, I'll talk to you on Monday. Have an amazing TGI Friday. Thanks so much for listening to the Depot Diner. Classic hits and throwbacks for your lunch. Hot to 92.5 Wilcox. Talk to you Monday. 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Bye-bye.

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Hot 92.5. That was Chapel Roan with Good Luck, Babe. This is Brenda here with you until 4 o'clock today. I'm having a great day on this fabulous Friday. Hey, we've got some more great music for you this hour. We're going to be hearing from Corona, Ivan Cornejo, Counting Crows, Giveon, Stone Temple Pilots, Queen, Kesha, Taylor Swift. There's going to be such great music. Plus, we have some artists that I haven't mentioned and your request at the end of the hour like we always do. Right now, we've got American Authors with Best Day of My Life on Hot 92.5 Wilcox.

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That was Giveon with Heartbreak Anniversary. This is Brenda, hanging out with you on this fabulous Friday. Hey, we have got some more great music for you, and we've got your request. 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

0: From the Chiricahua Community Health Center Weather Center, here is your forecast for Wilcox.
1: For Friday, sunny skies with a high near 90. Tonight, clear skies, low right around 50. Saturday, sunny with a high near 89. Saturday night, clear skies, low right around 50. Sunday, sunny and breezy, high near 86. Currently in Wilcox, it's 86 degrees.
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Hot 92.5, we just heard from Pretty Much, and this is Brenda here with you on this fabulous Friday. We've got some of your requests coming up now before the end of the hour. We've been playing great music for you, and we're really grateful you decided to take us along to keep you company. Right now, we've got the Kid LAROI and Without You on Hot 92.5 Wilcox. 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

Hot 92.5, that was Leon Thomas with Mutt. Good afternoon, I'm Brenda here with you until 4 o'clock today. We've got great music for you this hour from 2 Unlimited, Jay Wheeler, Smash Mouth, Shawn Mendes, Aqua, Aha, Jason Mraz, Ella Langley. It's going to be such a great hour of music. Plus, we have your requests at the end of the hour. Right now, we've got DJ Khalid with Out of My Head on Hot 92.5 Wilcox.

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Small Town Big Radio Hot 92.5. That was Shawn Mendes with Senorita. This is Brenda hanging out with you on this fabulous Friday. Right now we've got some really great music for you from Aqua with Turn Back Time on Hot 92.5 Wilcox.

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1: For Friday, sunny skies with a high near 90. Tonight, clear skies, low right around 50. Saturday, sunny with a high near 89. Saturday night, clear skies, low right around 50. Sunday, sunny and breezy, high near 86. Currently in Wilcox, it's 88 degrees.
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We just heard from Cheyenne, and this is Brenda here with you. Have you had a chance to check out our Facebook page, Hot 92.5 FM? Follow us. We put some fun things up there every once in a while, and definitely stick around because we have got some of your requests coming right up. Right now, we've got Kendrick Lamar with Peekaboo on Hot 92.5 Wilcox.

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Peekable surprise, this that chick and cheese. 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Let me FaceTime my op. 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Yes, AGs, I'm putting something to sleep. 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He on the ground, I praise God and start stumping.

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Hot 92.5, that was Ariana Grande. This is Brenda here with you until 4 o'clock today on this fabulous, fabulous, fabulous Friday. We've got great music for you this hour from Natalie Imbruglia, Juliana, Ciara, Tusi, Naughty by Nature, The Squeeze. I am so excited to hear music from Squeeze. Alice DJ, Justin Bieber. It's going to be such a great hour of music. Plus, we have some of your requests at the end of the hour. Right now, we've got Usher with DJ Got Us Fallen in Love on Hot 92.5. Wilcox.

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0: From the Chiricahua Community Health Center Weather Center, here's your forecast for Wilcox.
1: For Friday, sunny skies with a high near 90. Tonight, clear skies, low right around 50. Saturday, sunny with a high near 89. Saturday night, clear skies, low right around 50. Sunday, sunny and breezy, high near 86. Currently in Wilcox, it's 89 degrees.
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0: 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Everybody?
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92.5. That was Jay Balvin. This is Brenda here, and I'm getting ready to head on out of here. Bo Johnson is up next at 4 p.m. with some great music for you. I'm going to be back with you on Monday morning at 1 p.m. I'm going to leave you right now with Freya Sky and Silent Treatment on Hot 92.5 Wilcox. Hey, don't forget, love is the answer. You've

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4: From Feature Story News in Washington, I'm Nick Harper. The US-China summit in Beijing has ended with a note of stability, despite few details of progress on trade deals. US President Donald Trump has called it an incredible visit, but tensions clearly remain over the issues of tariffs and Taiwan. Ever since Laura Westbrook has more from Hong Kong.
5: Earlier, the two leaders went to the Zhongnanhai Leaders Compound in the heart of Beijing, and President Xi took Donald Trump on a stroll through the compound, a much more intimate setting than the pomp and pageantry that we saw on Thursday. And President Xi has said that the trip, he's called it historic. He said that it's a milestone and a landmark trip. And he also wanted to highlight the new constructive strategic relationship that they had agreed to. China's foreign ministry, they've said that both sides have reached common understandings and that the interactions between the two presidents have injected much-needed stability and certainty in the world.
4: Following his state visit to China, President Trump has now refocused on one of his key passions, real estate development, making a new announcement on the location of another project in Washington, D.C., as FSN's Mitch McCann reports.
6: As he departed Beijing, President Trump was back on Truth Social, where he posted a photo walking alongside President Xi, saying that China has a ballroom and so should the USA, adding that he expects the scheduled opening in Washington to take place in September 2028. Despite legal challenges, the ballroom continues to be built next to the White House. The president, meanwhile, says a separate project called the National Garden of American Heroes will be located at Washington's West Potomac Park, where he says a magnificent exhibition of statues will be placed. In another post, Mr. Trump praised a golden statue of himself that has been placed at his resort near Miami.
4: The United States is cancelling plans to deploy more than 4,000 troops to Poland. The move has come as a surprise for both U.S. defense personnel and America's allies. It follows news that Washington is also withdrawing thousands of soldiers from Germany. Ever since William Denslow has more from Brussels.
7: The decision has been made despite much of the brigade's equipment reportedly having been already shipped. The move will nearly halve the US's combat power in Poland. And one member of the US Senate Foreign Relations Committee says it's not clear why the move was made. NATO has downplayed the impact of the decision, saying that the military alliance will continue to maintain a strong presence along its eastern flank with Russia. This comes after the US announced it was pulling 5,000 troops out of Germany, following a spat between Chancellor Friedrich Merz and US President Donald Trump over the Iran conflict.
4: From bureaus worldwide, this is FSN.
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8: For Friday, sunny skies with a high near 90. Tonight, clear skies, low right around 50. Saturday, sunny with a high near 89. Saturday night, clear skies, low right around 50. Sunday, sunny and breezy, high near 86. Currently in Wilcox, it's 88 degrees.
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That's Adele on Hot 92.5. Friday afternoon here with Bo Johnson. Finally made it to the end of the week. On the way for you this hour, Linkin Park, Miranda Lambert, and Santana. Right now, this is Morgan Wallen on Hot 92.5 Wilcox.

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That is Foster the People. Also heard from Miranda Lambert and Linkin Park. Bo Johnson along with you guys today. Is the deadline to get your kids signed up for this year's Wilcox Youth Soccer League. 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Right now, this is Olivia Rodrigo with Drop Dead on Hot 92.5 Wilcox.

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5: From Feature Story News in Washington, I'm Nick Harper. The U.S.-China summit in Beijing has ended with a note of stability, despite few details of progress on trade deals. U.S. President Donald Trump has called it an incredible visit, but tensions clearly remain over the issues of tariffs and Taiwan. Ever since Laura Westbrook has more from Hong Kong.
6: Earlier, the two leaders went to the Zhongnanhai Leaders Compound in the heart of Beijing, and President Xi took Donald Trump on a stroll through the compound, a much more intimate setting than the pomp and pageantry that we saw on Thursday. And President Xi has said that the trip, he's called it historic. He said that it's a milestone and a landmark trip. And he also wanted to highlight the new constructive strategic relationship that they had agreed to. China's foreign ministry, they've